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0: guys, and happy Tuesday. Just think, this time next week, it'll be technically our Monday, even though it will be Tuesday. And then we're into the best season of all. I love it. Fall is my time. I know it's not going to be fall until like, what, September or something, like down the line. But in my eyes, fall is next week, and I can't wait.
1: A broken heart is all that's left. 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

0: me.
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2: And I've heard of some crazy ways to get caught up cheating, but this is a first. The robot vacuum, I have one. I don't know if mine has a camera on it, but this guy, he was in Taiwan, actually caught his wife cheating with another man after he saw them on a camera of a robot vacuum. He sued her and won. I guess in Taiwan, you can sue people for cheating. We should do that here in the U.S. I bet you less people would be cheating. Anyways, what a way to find out. He like saw them naked in the living room. Crazy. That reminds me of a TikTok I saw where this girl thinks that her dude's cheating because of what she came home to and found. We'll talk about it coming up next.
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And I was just talking about this crazy story. A guy caught his wife cheating on a robot vacuum. Yeah, he caught her on camera and it was her. But that made me think about a TikTok I saw. A girl, she posted on TikTok. She's like, look, it's my husband cheating on me. I came home to this. She came home from a trip and she found, now it sounds really random, but it makes sense. Like when you have something in your home that you never do a certain way, or you never have seen the other person do something that way, and then all of a sudden it's like that when you come home, it's weird. So it was a bag of chips and it was folded like so nicely, like an envelope. Okay. Like so perfectly folded. All the other bag of chips were messy, like scrunched up. Right. She said she's never done it like that. Her husband definitely never done it like that. So is he cheating? I'm like, yeah, possibly. I mean, it reminds me of the Shakira Jelly story. Do you have another crazy cheating kind of case like this? Let me tell you, fellas, we pay attention to the details. You can't get one by us.

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1: And oh my gosh, I forgot about this. So over the weekend, it was a blur. We had a whole bunch of friends at our house, barbecued, hit the pool. It was a group of friends that really haven't even seen our house. So it was a lot of fun. And they brought us like really fun gifts and lots of bottles of tequila. And one of my friend's daughters was there. We're like doing little dances with her. You know, she's 10 years old, right? So she's teaching us the dances. And then we're like, okay, let's teach you something from our time. And me and her mom taught her TLC, or at least showed her the song, No Scrubs. 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I was like, scrub is a guy that thinks he's fine. I'm going to have to text her mom and see if she has quizzed her on what a scrub is.
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1: And I'm so excited that we're in September. Summer was like randomly long and it went quick at the same time, if that makes sense. Like, I think July just felt really long and all of a sudden August kind of blew by and boom, we're done with summer, right? I am so excited though. I've already ordered a couple things on Amazon so I can decorate my place, especially on the outside, because this is my first time during the holidays having like a home with like, you know, a garage and a curb and space to put things. I was in a condo forever, guys. So like, I'm so excited just to decorate. My bank account not so excited for me, but hey, we'll work it out.

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1: And after a 20-year career, this huge star in the sports world has retired. And it sucks that they had to retire kind of on a low, considering what happened this past year. But we'll talk about it coming up.
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And soccer star Lionel Messi is officially closing out one of the greatest chapters in soccer history. At 39 years old, he announced that he's retiring from Argentina's national team after more than two decades following Argentina's loss to Spain in the 2026 World Cup final. In an emotional farewell, Messi says that he had given everything he had and believed it was time for the next generation to step forward. While the announcement isn't completely surprising considering his age, it's still the end of an incredible era. Messi leaves as Argentina's all-time leading scorer with 125 goals in 207 appearances. And this actually is not his first retirement. He briefly retired once in 2016, but this farewell seems final. And on to another Lionel. Fans are sending well wishes to Lionel Richie. The 77-year-old music legend reportedly checked into the ICU as a precaution after his concert in St. Louis. I guess during his final song, All Night Long, Richie asked for a chair while he was on stage. He wasn't feeling good. Doctors are reporting it looked like he might have been just dehydrated. But this follows another scary moment in June when dizziness forced him to cut a concert short. So his team was very concerned. They've not yet made a public confirmation of his condition, but I will keep you guys updated.

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1: And I believe it, man. Cell phones, the leading cause of neck pain nowadays. Think about it. Look at your cell phone. Pick it up. See what your neck does. You're tilting it down. 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That little like humpback kind of thing. 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And I try not to rest my pinky on the back of my phone because that's a big problem too. Man, the issues that we deal with nowadays. Who would have thought? Neck and finger pain due to cell phones. It's a real thing, y'all.
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0: Uh-oh, is the spark in your relationship gone? I will be able to tell you the answer based on your phone. 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I'll tell you in a few minutes.
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0: 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That's happening in a few minutes.
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7: Hey, y'all, it's Charlie Starr from Blackberry Smoke. Y'all know our fans are like family to us, and family watches out for each other, especially when we're out riding. So before you or your crew get on your motorcycles, make sure you're good to ride. 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Don't let a good ride end the wrong way. 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

0: 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I'll tell you which ones coming up in a few minutes.
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I wouldn't be calling if I didn't feel this heavy. 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

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She's got Davido, Shenseea, and Vybz Kartel on the international remix. I'm still waiting on that Drake remix. We know the Drake effect is real.

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A court found that Facebook makes young adults addicted to their platform, and ultimately that destroys our mental health. And now they've been ordered to pay up to $18 billion to settle this case. How they're going to distribute this money, we are going to have to wait and see.

0: 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By the way, you know food is music to my ear, so I'll explain what I'm talking about in a few minutes.
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0: 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And I'm not going to judge you. Tell me it on Confess with Ness. 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

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By the way, it looked good.

0: It's all about employees versus employers, okay? 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I'll explain in a few minutes.
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for 2024, you got the same agenda. You run to Atlanta when you need a check balance. Let me break it down for you, this the real challenge. You call Future when you didn't see the club. Hey, what? Lil Baby help you get your lingo up. What? 21, get your 40.

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And I love you.

0: gorgeous.
1: Rick Ross scammed out of $12,000 after he accused a luxury brand of taking his money and not delivering the sandals that he ordered. Excuse me, $12,000 for sandals? Rick Ross, you got too much money at this point, okay?

0: just beating us down? Is that why we all just want to sleep longer? I'm not making this assumption. This study is saying that Gen Zers and millennials are going to bed much earlier. We're going to talk about it in a few minutes.
1: You could try making your own playlist, but it's quicker to stream us at mixelpaso.com.
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0: 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El Paso's home for all the hits.
1: JY, turn me up. Miami. That's for all my scammers and my kid money.

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I wouldn't be calling if I didn't feel this heavy. 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
10: That's right. Good morning, guys. It is the Morning Mash. Johnny Cage, DJ Javi. Good morning, Javi. Oh, sorry, bro.
11: There it is.
10: It would help if your mic was on, buddy.
11: Buenos dias.
10: Good morning, man. And Romeo will be joining us. She's running a little bit late right now. But good morning to you guys on this Wednesday, September 2nd. 2 days into the month of September, but also another day game upon us.
11: Oh, yes.
10: Yeah. Oh, yeah. The Chihuahuas are, having another homestand this weekend. This week into the weekend. And there is another day game. This is the last of two. So there's one more after this.
11: And that's it.
10: Today's the second to the last one. And then the very last day game is on the 16th of September.
11: What?
10: That's in 2 weeks, man. That's crazy.
11: That one should be fire, no?
10: Yeah, that should be good, especially because it's going to be, I'm pretty sure they'll Mexican theme it out and whatnot. So today's the second to the last day game. So there is a day game today.
11: It is.
10: So if you're missing some coworkers, you're missing some friends, maybe your boss is gone, or maybe that suspecting couple that you think is messing around.
11: They're there.
10: They're absent. They're probably at the day game, cheating in the Westar Bank right bar.
11: Cheating.
10: But anyways,
11: While you're at work. It's messed up.
10: Yeah. So the day game's fun. What's even better is the after party. I do the after party over at District West, so I'll be there today from 2 to 6.
11: All right.
10: That's always a good time. So after the game, hit it up, man. What you got planned for? Are you wearing your Chihuahuas jersey? Are you going to the game?
11: Is the boss listening or no?
10: Are you doing? Nah, he's asleep. So
11: are you still asleep? Yeah. All right, in that case, yeah.
10: Yeah, you're going to the game, man. Javi just told me, he's like, I just didn't have anything. We're like, wait, bro, it's Chihuahuas. Like, you can always. It never goes out of style, man.
11: Nah, man.
10: It never goes out of season, right? So
11: you know what? You're going? I think you're going, right?
10: No, I'm not going to the game, dude.
11: Not this one?
10: Nah, I'll probably go to the SEC. I'll go to the last one. It's just a known fact. The first one and the last one are like the craziest ones.
11: Yeah, true. Yeah.
10: They get litty, bro. So it is what it is. So I am streaming live on Instagram again because
11: I got
10: suspended off TikTok again. I got suspended off TikTok again.
11: You just got out of probation.
10: I just got out of probation. And I already got put back on. And I'm like, dude, TikTok is like a sensitive Sally. It's like that sensitive girl that you can't tell anything to.
11: You can't
10: to
11: say anything.
10: Because she gets butt hurt. Yeah. And I wasn't even saying anything bad.
11: No, use the R word.
10: I use the R word because I was just talking about how some fool made a comment about me.
11: Yeah, that's. I'm sorry.
10: And they got on TikTok, got in its feels. Either that or you know what? It's the Chinese run TikTok, right?
11: Yes.
10: Because I wrote my appeal. So I don't know if one of the chinos saw it. And he's like, he didn't understand
11: probably
10: English.
11: He didn't understand it.
10: He's like, just like, damn it. He's like, what? He's like, what he say?
11: He says like that.
10: What he say? He say, tu can chew. I know him.
11: Yep.
10: Yeah, maybe that's what it was, dude. That's what it was. So I lost my appeal, so I can't go live until Friday.
11: Until Friday.
10: Oh, yeah.
12: Damn.
10: But anyways, good morning, Romy.
12: Sucks there to be you. Is. Oh, good morning.
10: Hey, but I'm on Instagram, man. So hello to the people of Instagram. If you want to join the show, I never turn the camera off. You hear all the crap talking, even worse. I have a potty mouth, so don't let your kids listen. I'm just on, at least through Instagram. Obviously, radio is G-rated.
11: All right, let me just finish setting up Javi TikTok already, real quick.
10: All of a sudden, Javi created his TikTok
11: all
10: now.
11: All of a sudden.
10: And he's got 10,500 followers in a record-breaking 2 minutes.
11: All of a sudden.
10: But yeah, TikTok's a little sensitive. And I like TikTok. I like streaming more on TikTok, Javi, because Instagram... they knock down our mixes quick.
11: Oh, yeah. And Facebook.
10: Yeah, Facebook.
11: They pick up one song and it's over, bro.
10: I used to, you know what, man? I had so much success streaming on Facebook before it got so strict. When I was doing my Noche de Juarez's during COVID, when we were on lockdown.
11: Yeah.
10: I mean, dude, we were literally getting hundreds of thousands. We even hit a million like views at a couple of points, right? And then all of a sudden, I think Facebook got smart and the artists got smart and they want their money.
11: Oh, yeah, of course.
10: So they knock you down with the copyright infringements. Instagram's on the same trip too.
11: Right now they are.
10: TikTok,
11: I don't
10: they
11: know.
10: They let you.
11: Oh, they let you?
10: But I think that's because the Chinese own it, man. They're just like, screw the American artist.
11: Rebel scum.
10: They don't play enough K-pop.
11: Yeah.
10: Yeah, maybe that's what it is. But rebel scum. Look at these American scum. Look.
11: Yeah.
10: No,
11: stupid Americans.
10: We will hurt them where it hurts in the music.
11: Yeah.
10: We will not pay royalty. So I think that's why,
11: Hi-ya.
10: They, you know, the Chinese don't even sound like that. You know that. That's why.
11: They don't sound nothing like that.
10: Yeah. Yeah, they probably have. They're definitely more educated than we are.
11: They probably sound way better than we are. Yeah,
10: we can barely put two sentences together. But so TikTok knocks it. Doesn't let you. I mean, it lets you live stream.
11: Aww. Really?
10: So it never.
11: So you can play anything.
10: I've done whole sets on there. Mm. I've been at events, and it doesn't strike it down. Yeah, so that's a good thing. But for now, who knows? Maybe in the future, when because I know Trompas, if that mental gets it,
11: oh yeah, value.
10: Forget it, bro. If the U.S. government gets it, they're going to screw it up.
11: Yep. Yep. They can do everything.
10: That's all it is, man. So, yeah. So, yeah, anyways. So, Romy's on your TikTok, right?
12: I'm on my TikTok, so come on in, guys.
10: It's alive and well.
12: Come on in.
10: It's alive and well. Or you could come over to the dark side on Instagram at KAGE.
11: Dark side.
10: KAGE915. What's yours?
12: Mine's at Romyayde, R-O-M-Y-A-Y-D-E.
10: Yeah, that's her. That's her Instagram.
12: So, that's her. Instagram and TikTok.
10: Three shade. Anyways, good morning to you guys. Hey, I'm a little salty. I'm mad, dude. I'm just like, dude.
11: Yeah, that's goofy.
10: I'm like, come on, bro.
12: I wonder why they keep doing that to you.
10: There's certain words that are considered hate speech.
12: Really?
10: And I said the R word.
12: Oh.
10: I was talking about some fool that made a comment on a post about me associating me with some pedophile.
12: What?
10: And I'm like, yeah, saying that. Oh, some dude on, I forgot what Fit Fan post was. Mm-hmm. Some dude put up a post that I was a good friend and he wondered what I would say on my morning show. Bro, I was about to clap back and the fool deleted that. I'm like, people talk so loose-lip without knowing anything. Or they just talk smack just to talk smack.
11: Yeah.
10: Mm-hmm. I'm like, dude, you crazy? What the hell? Like, that's, like, you're ignorant. Like, I've never seen that person in my life.
12: Yeah.
10: People are, and that's the bad thing about social media. Right?
11: Oh, yeah.
10: Let's people be very, very loose.
12: Oh,
10: but
12: yes.
10: But there does come some repercussions if they catch you slipping.
12: Mm-hmm. Catch so, these hands.
10: Yeah. Oh, yeah. Definitely. Definitely. So, anyways, hope everyone's having a great morning. Wednesday morning. It's Wednesday, September 2nd. Woo! There is a Chihuahuas Day game today. So, if you're going out to the Chihuahuas Day game, be safe out there. Please don't drink and drive. Get an Uber. We've got a great show lined up, including tickets. We have tickets. We have tickets. Parking tickets, as a matter of fact.
12: Uh-oh.
10: We have parking tickets. Javi's unpaid parking tickets.
12: And mine. I got one during Winterfest last year. So.
10: Oh, there you go. Did you know, speaking of that, real quick. Did you know, dude, this is so, I'm like, I love this city, but man, I hate the people that run the city sometimes. And I mean that in a kind way.
11: What do you mean?
10: I keep getting a bill from some law firm. I gotta send it to my lawyer, Daniel.
11: What?
10: Mm-hmm. I keep getting a stupid bill from a law firm for $1,400 in unpaid meter tickets.
12: What?
11: Damn.
10: From vehicles where? That I don't even own anymore.
12: Really?
10: From like still? A vehicle that I had in 2004, what? 2006, 2008. What? Bro, $1,400. I laugh. I'm just like, dude, man, you're the city of El Paso is really trying to collect like these unpaid meters.
12: Can they do that?
10: I was like, bro. What? They're not even cars that I have anymore. Like I don't even own those vehicles anymore. I just can't stop laughing. I'm like, bro,
11: trying to collect, huh?
12: That's goofy.
10: You haven't got any of, you guys don't have any of those?
11: Yeah.
12: No, I just have the one from last year. It keeps charging me $90.
10: Dude, isn't that stupid?
12: Because I parked at the bank in front of the gate district. Mm-hmm. What is that? West Star? No, it's not.
10: Yeah, that bank always tows and yeah.
12: It gave me a ticket.
10: Yeah, I got a ticket last year, Winterfest. And I was parked in the coffee box parking lot, which is one of the worst parking lots to park in because if you're not dude, they said I wasn't in the lines.
11: Oh, what? Damn.
10: And I was in the lines and I took a picture and I submitted it and they still charged me, bro.
12: Wow.
10: Yeah. So careful with that.
11: Oh,
10: whenever you park, make sure you're in the parking space. What? I was like, dude, I'm in it. What are you talking about? $90, bro.
11: Holy.
10: $90. So... But we got better tickets than that. We got tickets
11: for?
12: UTIP.
10: For the Carol G.
11: No, not that.
10: We got tickets for the Carol G official after party. And I believe we also got some tickets for the Carol G concert.
12: Ooh. Woo!
11: All right.
10: So we're going to be blowing out these tickets a little bit later on. Your chance to win. It's the biggest concert coming to town this weekend, of course. You already know Carol G and Becky G going to be here both Saturday and Sunday. Hasn't been confirmed yet if Becky G is going to be here on Sunday.
12: I haven't heard anything, but we did see it yesterday on her website. So it is on her tour dates. Both days are on her tour date.
10: So from what I've been told, if it is on her website and it's on her tour dates scheduled for both days, then yes, she will be here for Saturday and Sunday.
12: Woohoo!
10: Because that's, some news outlets were reporting that she was only going to be here on Saturday.
12: Yeah.
10: But if it is on Becky G's official site.
11: Oh, yeah. Then she'll be here.
10: Yeah, she'll be here.
12: Yeah, it is on her site. And we also have a giveaway going on online on Facebook and Instagram. So if you don't win this morning, you do have a chance to win online at Mix927 EP.
10: So follow us on Instagram and Facebook. Again, that's Mix, M-I-X, 927 EP. We're no longer on 104.3. 104 is actually flip formats, and they're an all Spanish religious station.
11: Religious?
10: Yeah, they are. They do Spanish gospel. So they are no longer, you know, obviously they went back to Mexico. We are here on Mix 92.7. And follow us, and we'll have your chance to win those tickets to go check out Karol G. Mm-hmm. So we got a lot to chop up. We're going to get right into it. We got birthdays popping off in about 10 minutes. Do not put the birthdays on the cameras. Again, on Mix 92.7 EP's Instagram and Facebook page every weekday morning, except for Monday, because we're not going to be here Monday because of Labor Day weekend. There's a post that says happy birthday. Leave the birthday shout outs in the comments and we'll get to those in about 10 minutes. All right, we got local 411 Hollywood news coming your way. It's the Morning Mash, but right now, everyone's favorite chola. Here's Carmen.
0: Oy, el paso Juarez, las cruces, are you ready?
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0: Hello, my name is Scottman. Can I please speak to David?
4: Yeah, this is David.
0: Hello, Dave.
4: David.
0: I'm with Accounting Services.
4: Okay.
0: We work with your
4: David,
0: mother.
4: I go by David.
0: Okay, Dave. We work with your mother on her personal bookkeeping.
4: Uh-huh.
0: And we had contacted her about some suspicious charges on her credit card.
4: Oh. Uh-huh.
0: And she asked us to speak to you because you have access to this particular card.
4: Oh. I only have access to one card, and I never...
0: Yes, exactly, and that's the card where there's some suspicious spending. There was a charge for a restaurant in Las Vegas, and a porterhouse for two was ordered, and expensive wine and champagne, including dessert.
4: Yes. My mother told me to use the card for my birthday. It's like a birthday present to me.
0: How old are you?
4: I'm 38.
0: You're 38 years old, and you're still using your mother's credit card?
4: Hey. She said she
0: gave you access to this credit card for emergencies only. It doesn't sound like luxury dining in Vegas is an emergency.
4: I'm sorry, what was your name?
0: My name is Gottman, Dave.
4: David. My name is David. You call me David.
0: No, I'm calling on behalf of your mother.
4: Yes. My name is David.
0: And you're saying she gave you permission, but she has no idea about this charge.
4: Why? How about you just tell my mother to call me? How about that?
0: I'm not your messenger, sir. Why don't you call your own mother?
4: My mother told me to use that card.
0: Your mother told us to call you.
4: I'm going
0: to
4: call her right now.
0: Hello?
4: Hello?
0: Hola, this is Scottman. I believe we were disconnected.
4: No, I'm calling my mother right now.
0: You're going to call your mommy and tell on me?
4: My mother never gives me birthday presents.
0: Okay. So if she never gives you birthday presents, what makes you think that you could just use her credit card to buy yourself a birthday present?
4: You know what, fine, I'll pay her back. How about that? I'll pay her back.
0: No, you will pay her back.
4: No,
0: you will. You will pay her
4: 100?
0: Back. Absolutely. Okay, I'll take the payment now over the phone.
4: No, I'm sending her cash.
0: Who sends cash through the mail?
4: I do.
0: And if you had the cash, why didn't you use it on dinner?
4: Because it was a present from my mother.
0: Hello? Hola, this is Carmen. No, don't send your mother the cash. Send the cash here. We're the ones that are responsible for paying her bills.
4: I'm not sending you.
0: Don't you curse at me, Dave.
4: David.
0: Okay? Dave?
4: David.
0: Dave?
4: It's David.
0: Dave?
4: David.
0: Davey?
4: Carmen.
0: Hello? Stupid.
9: Wake up with Johnny Cage.
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1: Morning, guys. Time right now, 7:41. It is the Morning Mash, hanging out with you guys on this beautiful Wednesday, the first Wednesday of September. September 2nd, man. Romy, how's traffic running?
2: There's an accident on Sunfire and North Zaragoza over on the east side of town. Also, the 8800 block of North Zaragoza, South Desert Boulevard and Artcraft westbound. There's an accident on there as well. So be careful out there.
1: All right. All right, so let's get into the Daily Almanac today. What's today's Daily Almanac, huh?
3: World Coconut Day.
2: Oh, I love coconuts.
1: World Coconut. Okay.
3: It is also Grits for Breakfast Day.
1: You like grits?
3: Nah, it's a hard pass.
1: Yeah, no. Okay.
3: National Blueberry Popsicle Day, Pierce Your Ears Day, and is Bowling Shirt Day.
2: Bowling shirt?
3: I don't even have one. Do you have one? You guys have one?
2: No.
1: No, that's...
3: You guys don't bowl?
2: Well, some will say that my Perico shirt could pass as a bowling shirt.
1: Great, man. Yeah.
2: It banana you already?
1: It always does. I think because we're hearing music. Because they're hearing music. Yeah, the copyrights are a pain in the butt on Instagram. Anyways, yeah, bowling is... Don't get me wrong. Yeah. It's high, but not like... Okay, cool. Anyways.
2: Aww.
1: That's it?
3: That's it?
1: It's all a day. Any interesting history on this date?
3: No.
1: No, huh? All right. Well, then, should we move on to birthdays?
3: I don't see anything.
1: Or you want to go one quick song and let people get their birthdays in?
2: Yes, get those birthdays in right now. You want to drop them off on Facebook or Instagram on the birthday post at Mix927EP.
1: Again, don't put them on the camera. 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Again, that's Mix927EP. There's a birthday post every weekday morning. It says, happy birthday. Please put it in the comments. You got about 3 minutes and 43 seconds while this song lasts to get that birthday shout out in. If not, we're done with those birthday segments and we don't do them until tomorrow again. Here's Karol G. She's going to light up the Sun Bowl this weekend. Here's Baby Wow.

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2: All right, good morning. It is time for birthdays. It's 7:47. Romy, what you got for local birthdays?
3: We have a very happy first birthday to Aubrey. Grandma and happy Grandpa birthday. Martin love you very, very much.
2: Happy birthday, Aubrey.
3: Happy birthday. Also, happy birthday to the best grandpa in the world, Roberto Alba. Happy birthday. Mm-hmm. Also, happy birthday to one and only Baby Boo, a.k.a. wife. Guadalupe, te amo mucho from your hubby. Also, happy 18th birthday to Angel. They love you and they're super proud of you. They love you from your big sister and family. Happy 12th birthday to May Lee over at Riverside Middle School. Mom loves you very much. Happy 70th birthday to Mom Sylvia Flores, who doesn't look a day her age. You're the best mom and grandma anyone could ask for. You're a truly superwoman. You can do it all. They love you so much and they appreciate everything that you do for all of your family, from Dar, Sophie, and Lila. Happy 5th birthday to goddaughter, Italy Hunter. Nina and Nino love you very much. Happy 55th birthday to good friend Claudia Merino, who looks great for her age. Happy 9th birthday to beautiful daughter Kaeli. No matter what life brings, I'll always be here and love you and protect you. Keep smiling and keep being an amazing girl that you are. Wishing sister Jeanette Del Valle a wonderful birthday. They love you so much. You're kind, strong, and a beautiful queen. Happy birthday to our listener, Melly. Happy birthday, Melissa Porras. Happy birthday, girl. Happy birthday to Tia Terry, all the way out in Las Cruces. They hope you have an amazing day, and kisses from Mercy, Nash, and the kiddos. Happy birthday to DeAndre Medina over in Las Cruces. They hope you have a great day, mijo. They love you so much from your dad, your stepmom, and all of your family. Happy birthday to husband Raymond Zaragoza. Very happy 43rd birthday. They love you so much from your wife, Angie, and family. Also, brother Jesus, a happy 17th birthday from brother and mom and sisters. They love you very, very much. Over on our Instagram, we have a happy birthday to our own boss lady, Celibin Borrego, over at Rice FCU. They hope you have a great day. And
2: is it Rice or is it Rice?
4: Rice.
3: I heard it's Rice. But I know it's spelled Rice.
2: Rice.
3: But they get mad. So it's Rice.
2: Rice. Why do they spell it like
3: Rice.
2: That then?
3: I don't know. Rice. Huh. Rice.
2: R-A-Y-Z, Rice. Right? That's the, yeah.
3: R-A-Y-Z. Yeah. Mm-hmm. So shout out to
2: R-A-I-Z.
3: Celibin over at Rice. Federal Credit Union.
2: Raise.
3: From the collections department.
4: Give me a raise, right?
3: Oh, they're going to come collect here, man. I'm glad I said the name right.
2: Yeah.
3: Damn.
2: Yeah.
3: Also, happy 13th birthday to Sun Trey. They love you so much, Bubby, and they hope you have a wonderful day from mom and dad and sisters. Also, happy 4th birthday to baby Namari Rue from mommy Jada, Nave, and Emma. They love you so much, baby. Happy 9th birthday to baby girl Jade Maya from your mom, Desiree, and brothers Anthony, Roland, and Marvin Jr. They hope you have an awesome day, and may God bless you always. Happy birthday.
2: Also got to say happy birthday going out to Gabby Garcia, a.k.a. Flores. Love you so much from your favorite sister-in-law. Let me see. You ready for birthdays? Celebrity birthdays, Hal?
4: Yeah, we ready?
2: What you got, mijo?
4: All right, celebrities today, we got Cat Williams. Today's his birthday. He is turning 55 today. Casey Haley is turning 57. The gorgeous, the stunning, ageless, elegance.
2: Salma Hayek?
4: Beauty. And basically the human version of damn!
2: Who's that?
3: Who?
4: Salma Hayek,
2: how old?
4: 60 years old.
2: Wow, yeah, she's beautiful.
3: Oh, they
2: bro.
3: All look so great.
2: She's beautiful.
3: Sandra Bullock, she also looks fantastic.
2: Bowser.

0: Vintage. Yes. Yeah.
1: How could I look like that?
0: Those
1: at
0: are 16? Treasures.
2: I don't know.
0: Go ahead. Carry on. Lennox Lewis, today's birthday, is turning 61. Keanu Reeves, he is turning, 60. He looks great for his age, man.
2: How old is he?
0: 62.
2: Yeah, Morpheus. I mean, not Morpheus. What? What's his name?
0: Come
2: Neo.
0: On, man.
2: Neo.
0: Yeah, I see size.
2: Neo, yeah.
0: 62 today. Football Hall of Famer, Eric Dickerson. What do you play for?
2: I used to play for the Rams. He was a legendary.
0: 66.
2: Running back. Yeah. Okay.
0: Jimmy Connors is turning 74. And Terry Bradshaw, today's birthday is 78.
1: Wow.
2: Nice.
1: I miss one of us. Happy birthday. Shout out to Aunt Blanca. She's on her way to Chicago and listening. Happy birthday and safe drive.
2: She's on her way to Chirac. Be safe, Aunt Blanca.
1: Chi-town.
2: Be careful. Hey, I want to invite you guys, man. Next week is pretty cool, man. I'm doing this event for our friends over at Bravo Cadillac. So next week, Cadillac's first ever F1 race car is going to be in El Paso.
1: Ooh.
2: So they actually have a race car that is going to be in the actual F1. And you can go see it in person. It's free to the public. Thursday, September 10th. It's next Thursday, September 10th.
0: Mm-hmm.
2: The viewing hours are from 10 in the morning to 7 p.m. Again, the address is 6555 Montana there at Bravo Cadillac. Enjoy exotic cars, foods, drinks. Damn. And I'm going to be playing the music, man. So I'll be dropping the beats. This exclusive experience is free and open to the public. Now, reservations are required and viewing times are limited, guys. Reserve your tour now at the, you can go to Bravo Cadillac on Instagram. It's Bravo_Cadillac, guys. But yeah, it's going to be cool. So first time ever, we're going to get to see an F1 car here in El Paso. But yeah, Cadillac's first ever F1 race car will be in El Paso next Thursday. And it is open to the public. Again, from 10 in the morning to 7 p.m. September 10th at 6555 Montana. If you need more details, visit their website or visit their Instagram page at Bravo_Cadillac. That's cool.
1: Wow, that's really neat.
2: Yeah.
1: That's exciting. Yeah. I'd like to go see the F1 car.
2: Yeah, that is pretty cool. I've never seen one up close. Just seen it in like,
0: TV.
1: That's cool.
2: All right, so yeah, little hookup for you guys right
1: there. I missed one birthday shout out. Sorry. Happy 16th birthday to London from the Solano family. They love you so much.
2: All right, guys, we're hanging out with you guys all the way till 10. It's the Morning Mash right here on Mix 92.7.
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2: Good morning, guys. Time right now is 8:01. It is the Morning Mash. It's Wednesday, September 2nd. Happy hump day to you guys. Happy day game to you guys, man. Good luck to the Chihuahuas who have a day game today.
3: Yeah, they do.
2: And good luck to everyone going out there that's probably going to be ditching work or sick. And yeah, don't forget, I'm doing the district after the day game from 2 to 6. So stop by, say hi. West Side. Hey,
3: You can cheat in peace, you say.
4: What?
2: Yeah, you can go there as long as everyone can go there except that one poor truck driver. They kept getting stuck, man. Damn, bro. Did you see this?
3: This is wild, man.
2: You have the story there, Hav?
3: So it looks like this truck driver was already on the ramp from North Zaragoza to southbound Loop 375. Yeah. And this happened around 2:55. That's when the first incident happened, I guess. And it was blocked off due to an oversized load. What? Getting stuck within the roadway. Apparently he made it out and then got stuck again at Vista del Sol exit from southbound Loop 375.
2: Yeah.
4: Oh my gosh.
2: Yeah.
3: But that was...
2: He kept getting stuck.
3: And
2: got stuck three times. Pobre vato.
3: And then another time, this happened at 3:45 later on. The semi and the portable have now become stuck on North Zaragoza in front of Chipotle and Dairy Queen.
2: And traffic was congested really, really bad.
3: Was heavily congested and people were getting stuck.
4: Where were they trying to go with that portable?
2: Was it a portable or was it a mobile home?
3: It looked like
4: it's a portable.
3: Well, I don't know. I can't tell what it is. Yeah, it is a portable.
2: Oh, you know what it was?
3: Not a home.
2: No, was it for the school?
3: Yeah. Yeah, it looks like for the school.
2: So it's not a portable. It's a cottage.
3: Yeah, it's a cottage.
4: No, it's a portable.
2: No, it's a cottage. They're called cottages.
3: Yeah, they misspelled.
2: Yeah, they misspelled.
3: Cottage wrong.
2: Yeah, they're not portables. They're called cottages, right,
3: yes,
2: guys?
3: Yes, cottages.
4: No, it's a portable.
2: It's a cottage.
3: Yeah, it's a cottage.
4: It's a
3: cottage.
4: Portable.
2: No, it's a cottage, dude. Your generation says portable. Our generation says cottage.
4: Because what do the kids call it now? The kids now call it portables, too.
2: Kids don't even know.
3: They don't even care.
4: Here we go.
2: Don't even know.
4: Here we go.
2: But yeah, this poor semi, man. This poor semi. And check this out. So in their defense, someone said, this is definitely they said they just wanted to clear up a few things. Someone in their defense says that I guess this is the company that was the moving company, the truck.
3: Yes.
2: Says, we provided the Texas Department of Motor Vehicles, the Texas DMV, with the exact measurements and dimensions of this unit. And the route you see was the route provided and approved on our permit. Unfortunately, the permitted route given to us was not suitable for a unit of this size, which led to some of the difficulties you're seeing.
3: Damn.
2: We sincerely apologize to everyone who was delayed in traffic. The boss and the crew are working hard to get the unit through safely. We're doing our best with the route we were given. Please keep us in your prayers that we can make it out safely. And that is coming from Caleb Herrera, who put that up, man. So I'm assuming that he works in that, which is, yeah.
4: Oh,
2: I mean,
4: man.
2: You know what, this happened, right? You know what? It's because I'm pretty sure, because you do got to do that.
3: Yeah, so I can already see the meme. What's between 3 and 5?
2: Nah, so if you're on my camera, go to my camera, because this is exactly what they were doing.
4: How, what?
2: If you're on TikTok.
3: Here, bro.
2: If you're on Instagram, go to my Instagram, because I'm off TikTok right now. Go to KAG915. I want to show you exactly what happened. So this trucking company did the right thing, which they're supposed to do that. You have to get a permit whenever you have an oversized load. You know, you got to turn in the dimensions, and then you got to get approval.
3: Yeah.
2: So then that is the responsibility of the Texas Department of Motor Vehicles to go out there and make sure it is right.
4: Uh-huh.
2: The dimensions are right. So the Texas DMV probably sent out some deal.
3: And damn, he used his hands.
2: And he was like this.
3: Mira, see?
2: Okay. Mira, 4x6. He started walking with
3: his feet. Caught him with his feet.
2: He started walking with
3: one,
2: his
3: feet. He's like, mira, 1, 2.
2: Mr.
3: George,
2: three,
3: you're good, Mr. George.
2: Okay. And be like, mira, go to the corner over there. Mira, stand your hand up. He took two guys. Hey, Chris.
3: Make a line.
2: Mira, everyone make a 4 straight line. Is that 12 feet?
3: You're good.
2: Mira.
3: You're good.
2: Mira, chela.
4: No,
2: mira, walk this way.
4: Poquito más,
2: mira,
4: poquito más.
2: Así, mira, one after the other.
3: Yeah, they didn't probably need measuring tape at all.
2: ¿Cuántos pesos? That's what he did. He did the Jale Chicano measuring, dude.
3: You're good, Mr. George.
2: He goes, hey, Mr. George. Yes, you're good to go. They didn't measure the height, though.
3: They didn't count it for the trees, either.
2: We're all short Mexicans. They're like, híjole, se parece como... They look up. You ever do that?
3: That looks about it.
2: They're like, mira, híjole, es como un chico. Es porque, no, híjole, esta madre está calote.
4: The real question is, did they get their permitas?
2: Yeah, they got their permitas.
3: They did.
4: Yeah?
2: They got their permitas, dude. So what sucks is they even cut down a tree, bro.
3: Yeah, they had to cut down a tree.
4: Man.
2: Mira, hey.
4: As it tree. Is, we're in the desert.
2: Llámele a Javier. Que se traiga el chainsaw.
4: El grandote.
2: Sí, el grandote. 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
2: Y tráenos unas aguas, por favor.
3: Yeah.
2: Tenemos sed. 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
3: Ya mero,
2: todo el pinche
3: cae
2: está atrasado.
3: Ya mero, Mr. George.
2: Híjole.
4: George is like a poor señor ya grande.
2: And then you get the señora GM from the company, right? That she shows
3: she
2: up.
3: She shows up all mad.
2: She shows up in the work truck all pissed off. She gets off. She has a bunch of keys. She's looking
3: get
2: at the tree.
3: Get all janitor keys.
2: She's like, you know what? That tree has to go. Cut the tree down.
3: Cut it down.
2: Cut it down.
4: Oh. El George is el señor, like he's an older señor.
2: That's how they measured it.
3: Yeah.
4: He's the only one that can cut it.
3: Mira, así.
2: He's all,
3: córtale, córtale.
2: Mira, es como el timing. Mira, mira. Donde está ese line ahí en el ahí.
3: Córtale.
4: Más arriba, mira, más arriba.
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4: And then they whistle. How do they whistle? I can't do. Like that.
2: Mira.
4: Hey,
3: córtale bien.
2: Rafa, tráete la escalera. Pues todos chaparros, güey, no mames.
3: Estás cortando el cottage.
2: ¡Ay! ¡Ay! ¡Ay!
4: They end up cutting the portable.
2: ¡Cabrón! ¡Quitaste la puerta, menso!
4: It gets through with half a roof.
3: Huh? Yeah, it's like, huh?
2: It's some buffo out there with a chainsaw. Huh? Saw some skinny dude with Oakleys.
3: Play softball on the weekends.
2: They get the skinniest Mexican up there, bro. Then he had no muscle, but he's the youngest one.
3: Hey, but they got it, no?
2: They made it, bro.
3: They made it. Yeah.
2: That deserves a round of applause.
4: Si se pudo.
3: There it is.
2: Yeah. They call Mr. George. Mr.
3: George.
2: George. The new guy.
3: You know good. You know good.
2: You know, he got the truck stuck.
3: Again.
2: That's the way you do it. That's how us Latinos do it. That's how us Mexicans do it.
4: Yep.
2: If something stands in your way, just cut it down.
3: Yeah. Yeah.
2: I'm not going to say what festival I was a part of one time, but I saw a light pole get cut down, or a city, like a street light got cut down.
4: No.
3: Really?
2: Because the stage didn't fit. And I saw some trees get
3: make
2: cut
3: it
2: down.
3: Fit.
2: I was like, yeah.
3: Yeah, make it fit.
2: Yeah. That's how we do it. Yeah. Like, you ever wonder that? Like, that's how we do it.
4: We force stuff.
2: Yeah. Like, I'm like, damn, how are we going to get this? Like, I need to get some stuff out, right? Like, I even told Ebs, I was like, how the hell are we going to move our bed if we ever want to, like, get a new bed? Like, because our bed is huge.
4: Uh-huh.
2: And then I was like, I ain't going to do this, man. I'm going to call some homeboys that know how to do this because, yeah. Crazy.
4: Yeah.
2: But they cut down everything, man. That poor dude, man. Poor dude. And then they turned into, no, mames, that street's not wide enough, bro.
3: Yeah, there's no way.
2: Like, their measurements.
3: Who gave that route?
2: Well, they're
3: sí, por la Zaragoza, mira.
2: As you know, there's some tío that never leaves the office.
3: He's no, no hay tráfico ahí, la Zaragoza y yo battle. No,
2: acá, no. Quiero estar ahí. Ah, como las 12. No hay tráfico.
4: No hay nadie.
2: I just thought they did a Chicano U-turn and got stuck, dude. They're trying to do a U-turn with a cottage.
3: That Chicana U-turn.
2: Dude, man, that is crazy. It got stuck three times. I'm surprised they didn't take the light pole down. That's insane.
4: Yeah.
2: It's insane. So I'm glad these guys made it out, man. All jokes aside, I'm glad, you know, they made it out in the cottage. The cottage.
4: The
3: cottage
4: portable.
3: Made it, too.
2: The cottage got back to it, yeah. So
4: Where
3: was it going, anyways?
2: It was going to Anamark.
3: Anamark.
4: What?
2: It was going to Anamark College.
4: It doesn't exist.
2: Yeah. Yeah, it was going to Anamark, right?
4: I guess.
2: With your money.
3: Start off with your first class.

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1: Good morning, guys. It is a Morning Mash. It's 8:13 right now. We're hanging out with you guys till 10 o'clock. I saw this crazy list I want to talk about real quick, man. Because y'all know that names have changed, right?
2: Mm-hmm.
1: You know, the traditional names that we name our kids.
3: Yeah.
1: And we've even named ourselves have been like, we both have traditional names, huh? Me and you.
3: Right? Yeah, we do.
2: I have like a name from the 1900s.
1: Romy, I hate to say it to you, but yeah, you do. Yeah.
2: I have a Señora de Rancho name.
1: So Romy's real name is Romali.
3: Romali? Grimaldi's?
2: Yep.
1: That actually sounds cooler, huh?
2: It does.
1: Your real name is Ramona.
2: Ramona,
1: which used to be an elementary here in El Paso. Mm-hmm. I believe it's...
3: Oh, yeah, right.
1: It's closed down, right?
3: In the valley, wasn't it?
1: Yeah, it's down there
2: by North Loop.
1: By...
3: Yeah.
2: Ravioli.
1: It's right there by... What's that refinery that's throwing out all the pollution?
2: Oh, yeah, Marathon.
1: Oh, yeah. Yeah, it's right there by Marathon. No wonder when...
3: Yeah.
1: But yeah, so... They, Ramona used to be a school.
2: Yeah, I did. I didn't go there, though.
1: What were they? The Ramona Raccoons?
3: Raccoons?
2: They were the...
3: I have no idea.
2: Ramona Raviolis.
1: No, what were they? Ramona what?
2: I don't know.
1: Yeah, was it the Ramona
2: Raccoons?
1: Ramona
2: Rams?
1: Was it the Ramona Rams? Was it?
3: I have no idea.
2: Were they the Rams?
1: What was your elementary? Hobby? I mean, because you went to
3: Merrimanna Tigers.
1: You were the Merrimanna Tigers,
3: and then it changed to the Conquistadores. Even Valley View Giants.
1: Really?
2: Giants?
3: They were the Giants, and then the Conquistadores. Yeah.
2: I don't know what they were. I was Silver Fox.
1: Damn, they're saying Ramona Rams is still operating.
2: Really? So they were the Rams.
1: Okay.
2: Oh wow! Yeah.
1: So I went to two schools. I went to Cedar Grove, which were back then it was the Cedar Grove Indians, which now they're not. I think they changed it to Braves, right?
3: And then Cesar Chavez?
1: And then I went to Cesar Chavez.
3: Cesar Chavez.
2: Plato.
1: I went to Cesar Chavez Criminals.
3: That's their mascot?
2: In elementary school.
3: It's messed up.
2: Oh, man.
1: Cesar Chavez Criminals, dude.
3: Wow, yeah, man. Yeah.
1: What was the other school like that? The detention school?
3: Where they would send all the criminals?
2: Raymond Theus.
1: Raymond Theus, yeah.
2: Now it's called Keys.
1: The Raymond Theus Roberts?
2: Yeah, now it's Keys. They'll send you to Keys.
3: Raymond Theus, what?
2: Oh, man.
1: I was, Cedar Grove Braves. I was also...
3: what else?
1: What's it called? I went to North Loop. So I just went to Cedar Grove. Head Start and my first grade.
2: Aww.
1: But I went kinder and then through second grade to six, I went to North Loop. I was a Jaguar.
2: Jaguar?
1: Yeah, North Loop Jags.
3: Roar.
1: Roar. No, I wasn't meant to work at Jaguars. Because North Loop Jaguars.
3: That's where,
1: No, it makes sense. It's all coming together now?
3: Coming together now.
2: Wait a minute.
1: Romy, what was yours? You went to...
2: I went to Clardy. We were the Silver Foxes.
1: Really?
2: Yep.
1: Isn't that the Jeff Silver Foxes?
2: The Jeff is Foxes too.
1: So you were supposed to go to Jeff.
2: Yeah, I was supposed to, but we moved.
1: Yeah, so then you became a Mustang. You went to
2: I became Burgess. So I went to Clardy, and then after I finished fifth grade, my mom moved so that I didn't go to Henderson. I went to MacArthur. So I went from being a fox to being a pony. I was a little pony.
3: Ride me like a pony.
1: Ride me like a pony. Yeah, and then I went to middle school at Riverside, so I was a rebel.
3: Rebel! You still are, no?
1: I still am, dude.
3: You still got it. I know you still got it.
1: I still dance on the weekends, dude.
3: Where?
1: My house.
2: With the dogs.
1: With the dogs. I rebel against the dogs, dude. Thomas Manor Hornets? Yeah, I see.
3: Hornets?
1: Yeah.
3: Okay.
1: And then what was Cadwalder? Remember Cadwalder?
2: No, I've never heard of that before.
3: Isn't that a grocery place?
1: No, Cadwalder was an elementary, bro. Right
2: Cat
1: there on
2: Walder?
1: Yeah,
2: we're talking
3: about Cadwalder?
1: Yeah.
3: Let me look it up. I've never heard of that.
1: Is it Cadwalder Cats?
3: Cat? Like cat?
1: C-A-D?
3: Oh, yeah, Cadwalder.
1: Yeah.
3: Not Meta.
1: What was it?
3: Didn't say.
1: Yeah.
2: What?
1: Did it have a mascot?
3: I don't think it had one.
1: And then Ascarate had a school, right?
2: Oh, Cadwalder. It says Walder was Bobcats.
1: Bobcats. So what was Ascarate down there by Western Playland? That was an elementary.
2: Yeah, I remember that one. I don't know what that one is. Ascarate.
1: Mm-hmm. They're saying it's still open. Is there a STEM academy?
2: I don't know.
3: What?
1: Yeah. Ascarate something.
2: Ascarate Eagles?
1: Wow.
2: They're saying Eagles?
3: I have no idea.
1: Do you guys know all the do you guys know, like, honestly,
3: Tessa, all the schools, all the mascots?
1: Okay, so Parkland is Parkland Matadors.
3: Uh-huh. Yeah.
1: Right?
3: What about America's?
1: America's
2: Trailblazers.
1: Is Trailblazers. Damn it. I was going to say
3: Pebble Hills?
1: Spartans.
2: Spartans.
1: Spartans. What about
2: El Dorado
1: Aztecs?
2: Mm-hmm.
1: Isleta. Is Isleta Indians?
3: Yeah, that's too easy.
1: Right? El Paso Rangers. El Paso Tigers.
2: Tigers.
1: Del Valle?
2: Conquistadores, no?
1: Yeah. What about Bel Air?
2: Bulldogs.
3: It's a coral.
1: Oh. Right, you're going to get beat up.
3: Oh, yay, Bel Air.
2: My bad, Bel Air. The Highlanders. Yeah, Highlanders. Oh, my God. Yeah. Sorry, Bel Air. My bad.
1: Eastwood Troopers, Mountwood Rams,
3: right?
2: Burgess.
1: Hanks. Mustangs.
2: Musties.
1: Hanks Blanks. Hanks Knights.
2: Knights,
1: yeah.
2: What about Coronado?
1: T-Birds. Thunderbirds.
2: T-Birds. What about Franklin?
1: Cougars. What about Austin?
2: Panthers.
1: Andrus?
2: Eagles?
1: Eagles.
3: Yeah. Eagles, yeah.
2: What about Irvin?
1: Rockets.
2: What about Canutillo?
3: Ooh, that's a good one.
1: Eagles.
3: Eagles too?
2: What about Anthony?
1: Wildcats.
2: What about...
1: I'm just making this up.
2: Sanelli?
1: Sanelli? Farmers.
3: What about Silva Magnet?
2: Boxes.
1: So...
3: Sanelli. What about Trans Mountain Early College High School?
1: Hey, hold on. Sanelli wasn't Farmers? Oh, man, I thought it was Sanelli Farmers.
3: I thought it was Sanelli Ranchers.
2: What about Fabens? What is Fabens? I think they're Wildcats.
1: Wildcats, yeah.
2: Oh,
3: wait, there's a school out there?
1: Yeah.
2: Terrible. Oh, what about the... What about Mountain View?
1: Lions. Oh, no. It's Lobos. Lobos. Yeah, Lobos.
2: Fabens is the Gato Salvajes?
1: Yeah. Lobos. What about Gadsden? I don't know Gadsden.
2: Gadsden. I don't know.
1: Gadsden. Horizon?
2: Scorpions.
1: Yeah. Scorpion.
2: And Eastlake is Falcons. Shout out to Eastlake. I was there yesterday.
1: Eastlake Falcons.
2: I did their cheer media day. It was so much fun.
1: Oh, yeah. Yeah, what is Gadsden?
2: They're saying Panthers. Gadsden is Panthers.
1: Gadsden Panthers?
2: What about Santa Teresa?
1: Santitos?
2: Santa Teresa.
1: Santitos?
2: Is...
1: Oh, we're off the air.
2: Oh,
3: we are?
1: Yeah,
3: even better.
1: We get to really.
2: Let's keep going.
1: We really get the crap talk here. Here we go. Yeah, we apologize. We're having some technical difficulties.
3: What's Father Yermo's?
1: Father Yermo?
3: What's their mascot, dude?
2: Oh, I'm not going there.
3: I'm going there. I'm just asking.
2: I'm not going there.
3: When are you guys gonna do it?
2: Los Popitos.
1: What about Loretto? What's their...
2: What is their mascot?
1: Loretto?
2: Yeah. And Father Yermo.
1: Father Yermo... I don't know.
3: Oh, I ain't gonna say it.
1: I don't know what Loretto is.
2: Wow. Well, I'm not gonna say what you guys are saying.
1: Nope. Because Loretto's a private school for girls, right?
2: They said they're the angels.
3: Angels.
1: Loretto's?
3: Okay.
2: I don't know. I think they're messing with me.
1: I don't know what Loretto is, man. Yeah. Does Loretto have a mascot?
2: I don't know.
1: Do they have a football team?
2: No, because it's all girls.
3: A football team?
1: Wow. Warriors of Santa Teresa?
2: Warriors.
1: Man, that's great. What about Cathedral?
3: Oh, yeah.
2: Good
3: one.
2: Irish, no? They it's have Irish. A little Irish motto.
1: Irish? Yeah, Irish. Cathedral Irish. Yep.
3: What about EPCC?
2: It's the best place to start.
1: EPCC is...
3: What's their mascot?
2: Tejanos.
1: Yeah. Si saben. What's the Tejanos name? Jorge?
2: Tejanos.
1: No, but the mascot has a name, doesn't
3: he? Mr. George?
2: Oh, I don't know.
1: Yeah.
2: The Tejanos, Mr. George.
1: Name is Mr. George? Hey, Mr. George.
3: We're going to get a phone call, man. Stop.
2: Oh, man. What about the Miners?
1: Well, you tell.
2: Oh, no.
1: God. No, but honestly, real talk. Does Southwest University have like a mascot?
3: That's true.
2: Oh,
3: I don't know.
1: Or does Anamark?
2: Anamark is shut down.
1: Anamark?
2: I don't think they had a mascot.
1: Like Anamark Thieves or something?
2: I think it was the Anamark FBI.
1: Anamark Deceivers?
3: Anamark Rateros? What? No.
1: Yeah, the Ratas? Anamark Ratas.
3: We're going to get a call for sure.
2: Oh, man.
1: What's the other college that robbed everyone's money? It was Anamark and what other one? Screw them.
3: It was right there off of...
2: Oh, yeah. right by Bassett.
3: Yeah. What was it called?
2: Oh man, I blanked out.
1: What were they called?
3: Oh my god.
1: Vista College?
3: Was it? I think it was.
2: Oh. They said there's another one.
1: What's that? Say it.
2: I don't know if it's still around though.
3: I think it is Vista.
1: Is Vista College?
2: What? But yeah, it was Vista College.
1: So honestly, real talk, what happened to Vista College? Did it just like, cause we used to do remotes there, dude.
3: Yeah.
1: I think they stole me a couple.
3: I honestly don't remember what happened.
1: I think they owe me a couple of pieces, dude. I think they owe me a 10 piece.
3: I think they filed for Chapter 7 bankruptcy.
2: Really?
3: I think there's no feria, dude. Somebody was talking dinero.
2: That's scary. Hey, that's what happens at the best of the best.
1: Damn.
2: The businesses.
1: Yeah. Oh. Anyways, what else? Those the only two that were speculated, huh?
2: Yeah.
1: Damn.
2: And a Mark went down first. They
3: wasn't there another
2: money,
3: one?
2: Including
3: yeah.
2: Mike.
3: Wasn't there one off the, like, across Cela Vista?
1: No,
3: wasn't there
1: still
3: a school there?
1: That's still there, bro. That's still there. That used wow. to, the one where it used to be a bowling alley.
3: Yeah, that one.
1: Across from Cela Vista.
3: Wasn't there like a beauty place, no? We could learn how to do cosmetology and all that, no?
2: I don't know.
1: Yeah, there was a cosmetology school that screwed out with the girls and the guys.
2: What happened to Tri-State? They like
3: was
2: knocked it,
3: them?
2: It down.
1: Oh, I don't know. No, I think Tri-State, isn't that one at Sunland?
2: I don't know, but the one downtown, the building's gone. It's like all gone.
1: They're saying, was it Milan? No.
3: Milan?
1: Trump University. That's crazy.
2: I don't know.
3: Wow.
1: What up?
2: Oh, yeah. What happened to Computer Career Center? wasn't that where Vista was? I'm pretty sure.
3: Vista?
2: Yeah. Computer Career Centers used to be where Vista College was.
1: Vista. Not Vista.
2: Vista?
3: I heard Vista.
1: I heard Vista. Como, mira, no puedo vistar.
3: I'm like, good.
1: ¿Te vas a vistar?
2: I heard Vizca.
3: Vizca, Musca, Mickey Mouse.
1: Oh, we're back. Yeah, all these colleges ripping off, bro. Gotta be careful.
2: Oh, man.
1: Yeah, because I know Anamark screwed everyone.
3: What?
2: Yeah, I literally showed up one morning and it was locked down.
1: Yeah, she was about to walk, dude. She was going to be a nurse.
2: I was.
3: What happened? It shut down the next day?
1: She showed up.
3: They closed down.
2: I showed up one morning to class because some classes I had on the east side and some I had on Dyer.
1: You're being serious.
2: I'm being dead serious. I show up to class one morning and it was like locked. And it had FBI warnings in all the windows. And I was like, wait a minute.
1: The Chota was there?
2: What the heck?
1: No way.
3: That's wild.
2: I am not even, I wish I was lying.
1: Dude.
2: They robbed everybody in there.
1: Animarks, yeah, I remember that was a big scandal, dude. Because we had a fieldie on the radio with it. I remember we cracked so many jokes. I was like, dude, what the hell? And then, so many people were pissed, bro.
2: Oh,
1: I'd be pissed, too.
2: Heck yeah.
1: Did you guys get your money back?
2: It took like literally 10 years to get my money back.
1: 10 years?
2: Yeah, because the Department of Education kept charging my loans. I kept charging my student loans. And then I think like 2020, by 2020, I received a letter out of nowhere. And it's like, oh, your student loan has been cleared. The school has been found at fault.
1: Yeah.
2: And it just wiped out my.
1: No way.
2: Yeah, it was wild. Oh. It was wild.
1: Damn.
2: So if you are still being charged, contact the Department of Education.
1: Did you get your money back from that beauty school that robbed you?
3: I did not.
2: No.
1: I told him it was kind of weird, dude.
3: I did not. And I put somebody through school, too, and I never got that returned either.
2: Damn.
1: You lost it in the fire.
3: Dude, you're going to get me in trouble.
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0: 7 traffic.
1: Good morning, El Paso. It's Romy with your 905 traffic and weather report. Weather's currently 78 degrees. Today's high will be 94. Looking at traffic for your morning commute, there's currently an accident on Dyer and Diana Drive, as well as Sunfire in Zaragoza. That accident is still being reported on the far east side of town. The 9,000 block of North Zaragoza, as well as Timberwolf and House Street, as well as South Desert Boulevard and Artcraft westbound. This is Romy with your 905 traffic and weather report on Mix 92.7.
2: Sorry, good morning, guys. It's 8:33. So we got sidetracked and we're talking about names that are at the risk of extinction. We apologize. This is according to Newbie. Okay, so these are the names that we're naming our kids that are on the verge of extinction.
3: But keep in mind, this is a nationwide.
2: Yeah,
3: this is not an El Paso thing.
2: This is an El Paso thing. Different. Yeah, exactly, Huff. So these are 10 female baby names at risk of extinction, all right? Courtney is number one.
1: I like Courtney.
2: Do you have any friends named Courtney?
3: Courtney, no, I don't.
1: I actually don't.
2: The only Courtney I know is Courtney Kardashian.
1: Yeah, same. Yeah.
3: Nah.
2: Number two is Shannon.
3: Manos.
1: Shannon Osborne?
2: No, one of my pastors is named Shannon. Okay.
3: Okay.
2: Number three is Danielle. I know a couple of Danielles.
1: Danielle.
2: I know a Daniel, and he's kind of like a Danielle.
1: I know a Danielle. And
2: shots, Avalar.
1: The Danielle that I know is a young girl. So.
2: What about Lauren? I have a friend named Lauren.
3: Lauren?
1: I know a few
2: It's because we're old, so we know people this like that,
1: yeah.
2: Right?
1: Mm-hmm.
2: What about Megan?
1: Mm-hmm. Yeah, I know Megan.
2: I know a couple of Megans.
3: Yeah, I know one.
2: Yeah. What about Jade?
3: Nope.
1: You know what? I don't know a Jade, but I know they pronounce it Jade. Like it's Jade. It's spelled Jade.
2: I know Jade.
3: But I know
1: they
3: Jade.
1: Pronounce it Jade.
2: I know Jade. Jade, really?
3: Yeah.
2: I know. I used to know a Jada.
3: Jada?
2: Jade?
1: Jada Pinkett?
2: Yeah. Uh-huh. Number seven is Katie.
3: Mm-hmm.
2: Yeah?
3: Mm-hmm.
1: Yeah, Katy Perry.
2: Katy Perry.
3: I know a couple of Katie.
2: What about this one? Number eight is Bethany.
3: Nope.
1: I don't know a Bethany. No. Do I know a Bethany?
2: What about this? Number nine, Rebecca.
3: Nope.
1: Oh, I know Rebecca. I know.
3: You do?
1: Yeah. I like that name, Rebecca.
2: What about Amy? Do you know anyone named Amy?
3: Amy Winehouse?
1: If you seek Winehouse? Amy?
2: Yeah. No?
1: Amy.
2: Fisher?
1: Maybe.
2: All right. These are the 10 male baby names at risk of extinction. These are the names that we're not naming our boys anymore.
3: Ooh.
1: Okay.
3: All right. Here we go.
2: Number one. Do you know anyone named Connor?
1: No.
2: I just know McGregor.
1: I don't know anyone.
2: Man, my buddy's dog's name is Connor.
3: Nah.
2: That's a cool name.
3: Not
2: Connor.
3: A boy's name.
2: What about Calum?
3: Manos.
1: Calum? I've never heard of that name.
2: I never heard of Calum. I know Calum? I've heard of Calcium. What about Jordan?
3: For males? No, I know for girls.
1: I know Michael. Jordan.
2: You know Jordan?
1: Yeah.
3: I know a Jordan has a female.
1: Yeah, I know a Jordan female and a male.
2: I know Michael Jordan. Well, I don't know him, but I like him. Mm-hmm. He's the greatest of all time. Isn't the quarterback from the Fudge Packers, what was his name?
3: Oh, yeah, Jordan Love.
2: Jordan Love, yeah. What about Lewis?
3: Lewis!
1: Lewis and Clark?
2: Yeah, like Lewis and Clark. And then Lewis Hamilton. That's the new what's it called?
1: The new baby daddy.
2: That's a new victim of Kim Kardashian.
3: Pobre.
2: Number five, we know one here, huh? Jake.
3: Yeah.
1: Yeah, I know a lot of Jakes.
3: I know one Jake.
2: Our old
3: what
2: Jake.
3: What happened to Jake?
2: I know two Jakes, actually.
3: He was our trainer.
2: Yeah, one was a trainer, and then my other buddy, Jacob. Chopper Jake.
3: Oh, Chopper Jake.
2: Yep. What about Matthew?
1: I know a few Matthews.
3: I know one.
2: I have a cousin named Matthew.
1: I do.
2: What about Ryan? Just Radden.
1: Ryan Garcia? Yeah.
2: I know Ryan Radden.
1: Do I know
2: Cascade.
1: Ryan in person?
3: Oh, yeah.
1: Maybe.
2: Yeah.
1: Ryan Seacrest.
2: Okay. What about Luke?
3: Mira Luke.
2: I know Luke Skywalker.
1: I am your father.
2: I know Layback Luke.
1: I know
2: Luke.
1: That one.
3: Nah.
2: No? What about Daniel?
3: Oh, there you go.
2: I know Daniels.
1: There's a lot of Daniels.
2: Yeah, a lot of Daniels. What about Samuel?
3: Samuel?
1: Yep.
3: Yeah.
1: I know Samuel.
2: But those are the names that are on the brink of extinction, guys.
1: What about like El Paso names that would be on the brink of extinction?
3: Rogelio.
2: Yeah, I don't think we're naming our kids traditional names. Like me and Javi have boring traditional names. Well, I think my name's Brian. I know about you, bro.
1: I like traditional names.
2: Like, I'm John.
3: Yeah.
1: Hi.
3: Hi.
2: Hi.
3: Hi, John.
2: Just call me John the Baptist.
1: Hi, my name is... We should wear those
2: names. Romy's name is Ramona.
1: Yeah. Yeah, no, let's not talk about that.
3: See?
2: I
1: hate my name.
2: But why don't they call you Roma?
3: Roma?
1: Roma?
2: Oh, yeah, no, it's Romo. Or Romo.
3: Romo?
1: What?
2: Yeah, instead of like... Because Romy... Ramona.
1: Ramona.
2: Roma. Yeah, Roma.
1: I hate my name. No? I've been called... So my family doesn't actually call me by my name. They call me a totally different name. I'm not going to say what it is because it's a secret.
2: Yeah, I know.
1: But they call me a totally different name. And then I've been called all kinds of stuff.
2: I've heard.
1: Ram, Mona. What? Mona's the most popular. Mona.
2: Oh, I hate that.
1: Mona.
2: Because, because you associate with Mona the elephant.
1: Mona. When I was in high school, I had a friend. Her mom used to call me Monchis.
2: Monchis?
1: And I'm like, no.
2: No?
1: I'm not a Monchis.
2: So our traditional El Paso names for guys, for these boys, would be Juan.
3: Yeah.
2: Jose. Right?
1: Mm-hmm.
2: What else?
1: Edgar.
2: Steven
1: with an E. Brian.
2: Fred.
1: Shout out to my cousin
2: Fred?
1: Brian.
2: Daniel. Right?
1: Alfredo.
2: Gilberto.
3: Gilberto's
1: Alberto. All the toes.
2: Albert. Oh, yeah.
3: Manuel. Carlos.
1: Francisco.
2: A lot of Carlos.
3: Antonio.
2: Luis.
3: Roberto. Rafael.
1: Alejandro.
3: Javier. Fernando. Ramón.
2: Raúl. Jorge. George. Mr. George.
3: Arturo. Julio.
1: Rafa.
3: Rubén.
1: Rafael.
2: What about for women? Cristina.
3: Same thing.
2: Erika.
1: Jessica.
3: Rafael.
2: Jessica.
3: Ramón. Raúl.
1: Jessica. Jesús.
2: Jesucita.
1: Rodolfo. Juan.
2: No, seriously. Arturo. Our traditional Spanish names.
3: You just add an A at the end.
2: Erika.
3: Alejandra.
2: Erika. Instead of Eric. Erika.
1: Mm-hmm. Erika. Right? Daniela.
2: Daniela.
1: Alejandra.
2: Fernanda.
1: There's a lot of Alejandras. Fernanda. María Fernanda.
3: María.
2: Lourdes.
1: Lourdes.
3: Teresa.
1: Irma.
3: Gloria.
2: Conchita.
3: Gloria.
1: Selena. Selena.
3: Patricia. ¿Eh? Yolanda.
1: Celine. Oh, there's a lot of Patricias.
2: A lot of Patricias.
3: Irma. You don't hear Irma no more, huh?
1: That's my mom.
2: Irma. Yeah.
3: Tía, Marta.
2: Yeah.
3: Dolores.
1: Dolores. Lola. Mi tía Lola.
2: Chencho.
3: Elena.
2: Like, think about it. Like, your uncles, didn't you?
1: María de la Cruz Hernández Torres.
2: Didn't your uncles have, like, or your tías had, like, weird last names?
1: Yeah.
2: I'm trying to think, because my grandpa's name was Gilberto.
3: My grandpa's name was Cornelio.
2: Cornelio, Reina, like the artist.
3: Cornelio.
2: That's cool.
1: Oh, like, we're talking about our grandparents' names?
2: Yeah, or, like, old names. Yeah. Like, my grandma was named Natalia.
3: But my grandma's name was...
1: I like that. See, that's my daughter's
3: Monica.
1: Name.
2: Yeah, Natalie. Yeah, that's a pretty name.
1: But, no, it's Natalia.
2: So, I'm thinking of my cousins.
3: They don't hear names like that anymore.
2: Think of my cousins, like, OGs, like Norma.
3: Hilda, right? Ophelia.
2: Elvira. I have Refugio.
1: Oh, yeah.
2: I have
1: my mom
2: Pedro,
1: had a tía. Her
3: Lourdes.
1: Name was Eduviges.
3: Leticia, Guadalupe.
2: Wow.
1: Eduviges.
2: Agustín.
3: Mm-hmm.
2: Yep.
1: Oh, what was the name of the other? Josefina.
2: Consuelo.
3: Yep.
1: Rosa.
3: Chela.
1: Esther.
2: María Guadalupe.
1: María Guadalupe de la Cruz. Everybody. Hernández Torres.
2: Elitiana. Yeah, it's weird, huh? We had like weird. Like,
3: Señor de la Cruz.
2: Yeah, but we had like weird last name. Like, honestly, it's.
1: Did you know there's people called Marciano? Like, that's their name.
2: Marciano?
1: Marciano.
2: No way.
1: Yeah.
3: Marciano. What is that in Spanish? What's a Marciano?
1: I'm being dead serious.
2: Wow.
1: They really are named that.
2: Is it Marciano name like an alien?
3: Yeah, there you go. It's an alien.
1: Oh, what about Astolfo?
2: Astolfo? Hippie homino? Hippolito?
3: Mi Mama Imelda.
1: Se llamaba Eulalia?
2: Marciana, yeah, see, that's what I mean. You guys got weird names.
3: Miguel Rivera.
1: Okay, what about this? They're saying, I have a listener, they said, George asked if George is with a G or a J in El Paso.
3: Both, huh?
2: I say with a J.
1: I say it's usually with a J.
3: I say with a Y. George.
2: Yeah, George.
1: George. Maria de Los Angeles.
2: That's crazy.
3: Mama Imelda, yeah.
1: Divorcio, that's another name too, for sure.
3: Abuelita Elena, yeah.
2: That's crazy.
1: Sal says, my grandfather's name was Prisciliano.
3: Dante, yeah.
2: My great-grandma had a weird name. I just can't remember it right now. God,
1: Santos.
2: Oh, yeah, Santos. Isn't that a song? Oh, Santo.
3: Santo, you ain't no Santo.
2: Oh, yeah, never mind.
1: Santo.
2: But yeah, those are the names that are going extinct. Now we're naming our kids after strippers and alcohol and artists, right? Like, there's kids out there, you know, named Dak.
3: Yeah.
2: Dak Hernandez.
1: You think there's a kid out there named Dak right now?
3: Modern girls' names?
2: Yeah.
3: Or boys' names?
2: Like modern names now?
1: So would Dora be like a modern name?
2: No,
1: or
2: that's
1: would
2: old.
1: It be Sarai. Like old?
3: Huh.
1: I like Sarai.
2: School.
1: That's a nice name.
2: Prisciliano. Yeah, there's kids named after, like, right?
3: Do we say?
2: You know there's a kid out there named Messi.
1: What about Porfirio?
3: With a Y, not with an I.
1: Petrolina?
2: Yeah.
1: I said my kids named my mom Gigi, and I think it's super cute.
2: There's some kids out there named Hennessy.
3: Yeah.
2: There's a kid named Henny out there,
3: I believe it.
1: Yeah.
2: Right?
1: Well, isn't Cardi B's sister named, her name's Hennessy?
2: No, that's her dancer name, I think.
1: You think so? That's her, like, artist name?
2: I don't know, I'm kidding.
1: What about Stella? Like Stella Hudgens?
2: First thing, my mom had a student word named ecstasy.
1: What?
2: Yeah.
1: I'm sure these teachers see some crazy names.
3: Alizé?
2: Alizé.
1: Alizé's a nice name.
2: Yeah.
1: My cousin, they said my cousin named his son after Drake.
2: Damn.
3: Oh, well, Beyonce Drake. Has a kid called Rumi, right?
2: Beyonce has a kid?
3: Rumi? Rumi? R-U-M-I? Rumi? Is that how you say it?
2: Rumi. No,
1: Rumi?
2: Yeah.
1: Rumi. Rumi. Rumi. Oh, I've seen Rumi with a U. Yeah.
2: Wow.
3: Chris Martin and Gwyneth Paltrow have Apple.
2: Apple. That's a cool name. Apple.
1: That's true.
2: Apple.
3: Pineapple.
2: Yeah.
1: Pineapple.
2: Wasn't there a kid named ABCDEFU?
3: Was there?
2: Yeah, remember
3: that? Oh, it was in the news, yeah.
2: It was in the news. It's crazy names.
1: They're saying, yeah, no, her real name is Hennessy.
2: It's Henny.
1: Cardi B's sister.
2: Well, those are all the names that are going extinct.
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2: Hold on. 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
2: Gotta take a break. We'll be right back. 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The official Carol G after party, September 5th at the Elmont.
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0: we're going to be blowing out this morning. Uh-huh. And one of them is, like you've been saying, is for the after party.
1: Yep. Ah. We got tickets for the Carol G official after party. Now, the official after party for Carol G, because everyone and their grandmother is going to have after parties, but the official one is at the Elmont. This is the one that is being put on by Carol G's people. Mm-hmm. So Carol G's DJ, Daiki, or Daiki?
2: Daiki Gamboa.
1: He's related to our boss, Dario. Dario Gamboa.
0: Oh, okay. They're related.
1: So Daiki's headlining. He's a DJ, and he's her tour DJ. So Carol G's people are putting this party on over at the Elmont. And she, from what we're being told, she's supposed to show up.
0: Nice.
1: That's on Saturday.
0: This is going down Saturday, yes.
1: It'll be
0: so we have tickets for that. And you can still get your tickets at ElmontSocial.com if you guys want to go to the after party, or you can win them here. And we actually have tickets for the actual concert.
1: The actual concert itself.
0: This is for Saturday, though.
2: Ooh.
1: So we got tickets to go to the concert on Saturday. El Sábado. So we're going to do the Morning Mash quiz with those concert tickets, and then we'll blow out the after party ones at the end.
0: Yeah.
1: So we'll do those coming up shortly. So you definitely got to keep it locked. And again, got to reemphasize.
0: What happened?
1: The UTEP is doing the best they can to try to put it out there, the do's and don'ts. What you can, what you can't take. It's all on the media websites. I believe we even shared a couple of posts on our station page. But again, there's a lot of detail. What time it starts, what time the gates open at, what time you can start lining up, parking, where not to park. We all know the parking at UTEP's a mess as it is, right? Unfortunately, we're seeing what these students are dealing with, but expect delays. Give yourself ample amount of time to get there. Stay hydrated. It's supposed to be hot, you know, especially if you got kids with you. So be on the lookout for those posts that UTEP is putting out, because it's also a clear bag policy.
2: Mm-hmm. Mm-hmm. And clear diaper bag.
1: Yeah.
0: Okay.
1: Clear diaper bag. So If you're taking your kids out there, make sure they have plenty of water. Maybe I don't know if umbrellas are even let inside.
2: I don't know.
1: Those are things that you need to look out for and read before, so that way you don't show up there and then just get surprised. Right?
0: Yeah, exactly.
2: Uh-huh.
0: Getting your heads up already.
1: Yeah. So we'll blow out some tickets shortly, guys. You definitely we're gonna have your chance to win yourself tickets to go check out Karol G on Saturday.
0: Yeah.
1: So we got you guys hooked up with that, man. Getting into a little entertainment news, excuse me. I was seeing that Dolly Parton's star got vandalized.
0: It did, but it's going to get replaced, though.
1: Who would do that, man?
2: Why?
1: So TMZ says Dolly Parton's star on the Hollywood Walk of Fame is being repaired after a fan reported that her name had been scratched off. An unknown suspect allegedly scratched it and stole flowers that were placed nearby to honor Dolly. The star already had cracks in it prior to the incident and is expected to look brand new following the swift repair. That's so horrible, man.
0: That is so messed up.
1: Some people have...
0: What happened? Why?
1: Probably someone that's just trying to be a clown.
2: Yeah, that's
1: have no,
2: terrible.
1: No respect. Oh, what else we got here, man?
2: So Tiger Woods is scheduled for a change of plea hearing today.
0: Uh-oh.
2: He was arrested back in March for a DUI, and he pleaded not guilty at the time. Remember, he had some substances on him. Mm-hmm. But deputies believe that he was under the influence of something other than alcohol. Woods was briefly taken to the hospital before taken to jail, and prosecutors have subpoenaed his prescription records.
1: Wow.
2: They said not today.
1: Well, Tony Romo has been found guilty of DUI.
0: Ooh.
1: So Tony Romo was found guilty of driving under the influence in Wisconsin. The court revoked his driving privileges for 6 months and ordered an ignition interlock device be installed on any car registered to him.
2: Oh, man.
1: He said multiple back surgeries ended his football career earlier than expected and left him with constant pain, so he became dependent on alcohol. Trying to fiend off, what's it called?
0: What?
1: Pain meds. So, yeah. Isn't that crazy? They did all that in Wisconsin, but here in El Paso, we see people with 10 DUIs.
2: Oh, and $50 bills.
1: Yeah, $50 bills.
0: Yep.
2: Wow.
1: I don't know what's worse, the you know, them or the judges that have their ass on backwards.
2: $50 bonds, y'all.
1: That's horrible.
2: I don't care how old you are. $50 is ridiculous.
1: Great to know our judges are doing their job. Good job, man.
0: And also, Dancing with the Stars has released their cast for season 35. Mm-hmm. And who cares? Next. Mm-hmm.
1: Yeah.
2: Who's in it?
0: I don't know anybody. It's like, who cares? Next.
2: I don't.
1: Man. Nah,
0: I did see the Lindsay, what's her name? Clancy.
1: Oh, yeah, Clancy.
0: Yeah.
1: Deadlock.
0: It's a deadlock,
2: It's a deadlock.
0: So they're supposed to, today, right?
2: Yeah, the judge sent them back, and he's like, nope, we need an answer.
1: No.
2: So, man, that's terrible. They've been deliberating, I think it was for 4 days already.
1: 4 days?
2: Yeah.
1: Holy smokes.
0: You guys think she did it?
2: That's a
1: I haven't been following this, but I can tell you that my wife says the husband did it.
0: So if you guys don't know what the story is about, she's being accused of killing her three children, 5-year-old Cora, 3-year-old Dawson, and 8-month-year-old Callan. In 2023.
1: But there's a whole lot of backstory to that.
2: And there's I don't know, man. It's a weird case.
1: Yeah.
0: She faces life if convicted.
1: Wow.
0: Yikes. Yeah.
1: That's scary, man. Yeah. That is scary. But there's a whole bunch of, like, that's just one narrative. There's so many different narratives.
2: Yeah, there is.
1: Yeah. Mm-hmm. If you haven't followed that case, yeah, we'll let you know if anything comes. But right now, the jury is literally deadlocked.
2: Yeah.
1: So I started watching this show, and have you ever started just watching something and you get all picao?
0: Yep. Which one?
2: Picao?
1: Okay, so I gotta talk about this because I fell into this rabbit hole. The other day I got home early from work and I was like by myself and I started watching a show on Netflix.
0: Yeah.
1: So our friends, the Densons, I love them, man. They're our best friends, they're our compadres. Mm-hmm. They always watch Tyler Perry movies.
2: Oh, they're funny.
1: My boy Curtis loves Tyler Perry movies. So they always give us, like, hey, check
0: this one out.
1: Tyler Perry movies, Tyler uses the same actors and actresses.
2: He does.
0: So does, what's his name? Adam Sandler?
1: Yeah, but I'm saying, like, he uses the same ones, right?
2: Yeah.
1: And then they, like, have, like, a twist to a story. So I always laugh. I'm like, oh, God. You know, the first time we saw one, I was like, don't get me wrong. They're a cool show. They're cool movies.
0: Yeah,
1: right? Cool
0: shows.
1: But
2: they're good.
1: So I always crack jokes. I'm always telling my wife, because our Kumana and I go, man, and she's always sending us, like, Tyler Perry movie suggestions, and we'll watch them. Like, I'm like, cool, but I really know how it's going to end. It's some sort of love twist. So every day I started watching this show on Netflix, and I'm like, damn, that's pretty good. And I started watching it, and I'm like, damn, make epic out. Yeah. So I've been glued to my damn television every time I get a chance, watching Beauty in Black. I didn't know it was a Tyler Perry movie, and here I am watching it.
0: You watched it all?
1: Dude, I've been watching it. I'm all into it.
0: Well, didn't Kim come out in one of them?
1: Yeah, she came out in one of them. They're good movies, don't get me wrong. They're good. Yeah, yeah. They got some really good love twists, but that's crazy.
2: Beauty in Black, is that a movie or is it a series?
1: It's a series.
0: Oh, it's a series. Oh.
1: Yeah, it's like a twist. I was like, that's a series. But then as it went, I'm like, wait a minute, I've seen that actor before. Wait a minute.
0: Is that on HBO Max?
1: No, it's not on Skinamax. It's on Netflix, man. It's called Beauty in Black.
2: Okay.
1: But I started noticing, I was like, yeah, I was like, and then I got to it. I was like, oh, yeah, he's using, it's a Tyler Perry movie. I was like, oh, that's pretty cool. It's like a whole bunch of romance, love, and it's got a lot of, like, you know, sexual innuendos.
0: No way.
1: Yeah. Okay. I was like, oh, cool. It's pretty cool. So I started watching it, bro. I'm all peek out now, bro. Here I am talking smack about, you know, the Tyler Perry movies that she's always sending us, and I'm all, like
0: you're
1: this
0: watching
1: one.
0: It now?
1: Like, oh, this one's pretty good, man. It's wild. It's a wild, wild show. But one of the girls, man, she's got some really bad plastic surgery.
2: Really?
1: Yeah. It's like bad, bro.
2: Oh, bad. No.
1: Crystal Stewart. She plays Mallory.
2: They're saying it is really good.
1: Yeah.
2: I'll have to watch it.
1: See, I see her face. I'm like, man.
2: Beauty in
1: With all due respect, she has like, with all due respect, she has like a Michael Jackson nose.
2: No.
1: Yeah. Like, she's done it too.
2: She,
1: like,
2: took it too far.
1: She took it too far. Yeah, I'm like, oh, man. Yeah. But he uses the same actress. And I was wondering who this is. Tamara, because it's based on strippers. Her name's Tamara Kissin. I was like, oh.
0: Okay.
1: Yeah, so I was like wondering, like, who these actors are. Like, wait a minute, I've seen them all before. Mm-hmm. But he uses, like, a lot of the same actors, man. That's a great storyline. It's crazy, dude. It's twisted.
2: Wow. I have to watch it.
1: But I'm all vested in it. I'm all like, oh, yeah.
2: That's your novela?
1: It's my novela right now. I was watching that yesterday. But it's pretty badass. Mm-hmm. It's called Beauty in Black. Yeah.
2: I'm going to have to watch it.
1: So it came out last year. It's pretty cool. So, again, you're bored. Yeah, just something to watch. But it does have sexual stuff in there, so don't watch it with kids.
0: Ooh.
1: So. Timer now is 9:01. We're going to do the Morning Mash quiz next, and your chance to win tickets to go check out Carol G and Becky G on Saturday over at the Sun Bowl.
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2: That's right. Good morning, guys. It's 8:52 right now. It's the Morning Mash hanging out with you guys on this Wednesday, September 2nd. Coming up, we're going to be doing a little Morning Mash quiz. Because what do we got, Hob? What do we got up for grabs?
3: All right. So we actually have a couple of things.

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2: That's right. Good morning, guys. It is the Morning Mash. It's 9:04 right now, and it is time for the Morning Mash Quiz. And up for grabs.
3: All right, up for grabs. We got a pair of tickets up in the mountain. I'll just stick it down.
2: You know people are going to really think that, dude. Yeah, people are going to be like, oh, like, I stole
3: in the mountain.
4: He's
3: got to
4: take a ladder. Kids.
2: Yeah.
4: And your lawn chair.
2: So we got...
3: No, we actually have tickets for Carol G.
2: Carol G, but we're going
3: to... Saturday.
2: We're going to make it difficult. Mm-hmm. We have a pretty tough Morning Mash quiz.
3: Yeah, we do.
2: That you can't Google, you can't chat GPT. It's because it gets sent to us on these entertainment sites that the radio station subscribes to for us. So if you get the Morning Mash quiz correct on the lines, again, this is an on-air contest. A lot of people give us the right answer on social media. Unfortunately, we're not running a social media contest right now, but we are going to be running one. Right, Romy?
4: Yes, pretty soon. Right now, the only one we have online is for the after party. Mm.
2: Yeah, we have after party tickets online.
4: Yeah.
2: Okay. For this on-air contest that we are doing right now, it is for the actual tickets to go to the actual concert on Saturday.
3: Saturday, yes. These are tickets for Saturday.
2: All right, what's the quiz for today?
3: All right, quiz for today is 30% of dogs have one of these. What is it?
2: 30% of dogs have one of these. What are we talking about? 541-1043. If you get it right, we're going to hook you up to with tickets. Two tickets to go check out Carol G on Saturday. What's the tour name?
3: It's called
4: Viajando por el Mundo Tour.
2: Yeah, Viajando por el Mundo Tour. So it's with her and Becky G. We got Saturday tickets if you get the quiz right. One more time.
3: Quiz for today is 30% of dogs have one of these. What is it?
2: The number to call, 541-1043. Again, that's 915-541-1043. Good luck.

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1: That's right. Good morning, guys. It's 9:09. We are doing the Morning Mash quiz right now here on Mix 92.7 because we got two tickets to go check out Carol G and Becky G this Saturday over at the Sun Bowl for her Viajando El Mundo tour that is going to be arriving in El Paso this weekend. Two tickets if you get the Morning Mash quiz correct on the lines at 541-1043.
2: Quiz for today is 30% of dogs have one of these. What is it?
1: Ooh, 30% of dogs have one of these.
2: Yeah.
1: Ooh. What are we talking about? Again, the number to call to try and get take a guess, 541-1043. Good morning. What's your guess?
3: A birthday party.
1: Not a birthday party.
4: That's a good guess.
1: Good guess. Try again, hon. Thank you. Good morning. What's your guess?
3: Spots?
1: No, not spots.
3: Yes.
1: Try again. Thank you.
3: Thank you.
1: Good morning. What's your guess?
5: Hi. Yeah, a caller?
1: I'm sorry. What was
2: that? Caller?
5: A caller?
1: No, not that, man. Try again, bro. Thank you.
2: Thank you, sir.
1: Good morning. What's your guess?
3: Good morning. Is it a dual claw?
4: A what?
1: No, not a dual claw.
3: The dual claws.
2: Or her do-rag.
3: Extra nail that they have.
1: Oh, no, I thought a do-rag, too. No, not a do-rag. Not a do-claw. No.
4: The dog's like, little.
1: Yeah, no, not that. Not the do-claw. Thank you. Good morning. What's your guess?
6: Is it a heart condition?
1: Not a heart condition. Try again.
2: That's a good guess.
6: Thank you.
2: Thanks.
1: Good morning. What's your guess?
5: Like a best friend?
1: Not a best friend, man. Try again. Thank you.
2: Visitos.
1: Nah, none of those, man. None of those.
2: No clue yet, bro.
1: Nah, no clue.
2: Nah, not yet.
1: Nah, give him the quiz one more time, though.
2: All right, 30% of dogs have one of these. What do you think it is?
1: Again, 30. 30% of dogs have one of these. 541-1043 is the number. Again, that's 541-1043. If you get it right, we're going to hook you up with two tickets, actually. Two tickets to go check out the concert this Saturday over at the Don Haskins. Good luck.
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1: Morning, guys. Time right now is 9:15. It is the Morning Mash. Cage, Javi, and Romy hanging out with you guys. We're still running the Morning Mash quiz. We got tickets for Karol G, the concert. The actual concert on Saturday.
2: This is for Saturday, too, yeah. Mm-hmm. Tickets for Saturday.
1: All right, quiz for today.
2: Quiz for today is 30% of dogs have one of these. What do you think it is?
1: All right, 541-1043 is the number to call. Good luck. Good morning, what's your guess?
2: Hello?
3: Is it a birthmark?
1: Not a birthmark. Try again. Thank you.
3: Thank you.
1: Good morning, what's your guess?
3: Is it a sweater?
1: Not a sweater.
4: Sweater.
1: Try again. Thank you. Good morning, what's your guess?
3: A stroller.
1: A what?
2: A what?
3: A stroller?
1: Oh, not a stroller. A stroller. Not a stroller.
2: Ooh, good one. No.
1: Thank you.
2: One.
1: Thank you.
3: Thank you.
1: Good morning. What's your guess?
3: Is it a chip?
4: A chip?
3: Yes,
1: not
3: a chip.
1: Not like a chip. Not a chip. Try again. Thank you.
3: Oh, thank you.
4: Good guess.
1: Good morning. What's your guess?
5: Is it a heart murmur?
2: A heart murmur?
1: No, not a heart murmur. Try again. Thank you. Good morning. What's your guess?
6: How about a sweater?
1: Not a sweater, man. Try again. Sweater. Thank you. Good morning, what's your guess?
3: Is it a stroller?
1: Not a stroller.
4: No, sorry.
1: Try again, thank you.
2: Thanks.
1: Good morning, what's your guess? Good morning, what's your guess?
7: Good morning, what's your guess?
5: Is it a negative blood type?
1: Not that, bro. No. Try again, thank you. Good morning, what's your guess?
3: I don't know, like a security blanket?
1: Not that, try again, thank you.
2: Uh-huh.
1: Good morning, what's your guess?
8: All of them at their eyes?
1: Not that, man. Try again.
4: Sorry.
1: Thank you. Good morning. What's your guess?
9: A stroller.
1: Not a stroller, man. Try again. Thank you. Good morning. What's your guess?
10: Is it a doggy door?
1: Not a doggy door. Try again. Thank you. Good morning. What's your guess?
10: Is it a phobia?
1: Not a phobia, man. Oh. Try again. Thank you.
2: Thanks.
1: Nah, none of those. I think it's time for a clue, Huff.
2: All right. 30% of dogs have one of these. What do you think it is? Your first clue? Not a bone.
4: Ooh, can I guess?
1: Yeah.
4: Is it a binky?
1: No, it's not a binky.
4: Dang.
2: Not a binky.
1: Again, 541-1043 is the number. This is an on-air contest. 541-1043. If you get it right, we're going to hook you up with two tickets to go check out Karol G and Becky G on Saturday over at the Sun Bowl. Good luck.
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0: 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Yeah, come on. 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

0: The Sun Bowl this weekend. Karol G and Becky G right there with Mommy. I'm sure they'll do that song together.
1: I'm sure. I'm looking forward to that one.
0: We want to put your butts in the seats, man. So we got two tickets to go check out Karol G and Becky G on Saturday over at the Sun Bowl for the Viajando por el Mundo tour. That's going to be stopping in El Paso this weekend. All you got to do is answer the quiz correct on the hit lines at 541-1043.
2: All right, quiz for today is 30% of dogs have one of these. What do you think it is? And people are asking, is it a criminal record? No, it is not.
1: No.
0: What's a clue, Hub?
2: Your first clue, it's not a bone. Not a bone.
1: Can I guess again?
2: Yeah, go ahead.
1: Is it a permitas?
0: No, it's not permitas.
2: No. They're asking if it's a favorite.
0: No.
2: Do they have a favorite?
0: Mm-mm. Nope. Oh, again, 541-1043. Good luck. Good morning. What's your guess?
3: Is it a doghouse?
0: Not a doghouse. Try again.
3: Okay,
0: thank you. Good morning. What's your guess?
3: Is it a dog tag, like the ones that hang in their collars?
0: Not a dog tag, hon. No. Try again. Thank you.
1: Sorry.
3: Thank you.
0: Good morning. What's your guess?
3: Is it a belly button that sticks out?
0: Not that, hon. Try again. Thank you.
3: Thank you.
0: On a dog? Good morning. What's your guess?
3: Social media page.
0: Not a social media
1: that's
0: page.
1: That's a good guess. No.
0: No. Try again. Thank you.
3: Thanks.
2: All right.
0: Good morning. What's your guess?
4: Doggy dementia?
0: Not that, bro. Try again. Thanks.
4: Appreciate y'all.
2: Thank you.
0: Good morning. What's your guess?
4: Is it insurance?
0: Not insurance. Try again. Thanks.
4: Thank
0: you. Good morning. What's your guess?
5: A chew toy.
0: Not a chew toy, man. Try again. Thanks. Good morning. What's your guess?
5: Yeah, it's a tail that is different, or like a curved tail.
0: Not a curved tail, buddy. Try again. Thank you. Good morning. What's your guess?
5: Is it a toothbrush?
0: Not a toothbrush, man.
2: Sorry, Larry.
0: Try again.
1: That's a good guess.
0: Good morning. What's your guess?
6: Yeah, is it a blanket?
0: Not a blankie. Try again, man. Nah, man. Thanks. Good morning. What's your guess?
7: A toy?
0: Not a toy, man. Try again. Thanks. Mm-mm. Good morning. What's your guess? Good morning. What's your guess?
8: A haircut?
0: Not a haircut, man. Try again. Good morning. What's your guess?
9: Favorite toy.
0: Not a favorite toy. Try again.
2: That's not it.
0: Good morning. What's your guess?
9: Is it their own bedroom?
0: Not their own bedroom. Try again. Thank you.
1: That's a good guess.
0: Good morning. What's your guess?
10: Is it like this?
0: Hello?
10: Their own shower?
0: No, not that, man. Try again. Thank you.
10: All right. Thank you.
2: Thanks.
0: Good morning. What's your guess?
11: Is it a missing tooth?
0: Not a missing tooth, man. Try again. Thanks.
2: Nah, bro.
0: Good morning. What's your guess?
12: Hello?
0: Hi, what's your guess?
2: Hi.
12: Is it an underbite?
0: Not an underbite, hon. Not an underbite. Try again. Thank you. Good morning. What's your guess?
12: Shoes?
0: Not shoes. Try again.
1: Good guess.
0: Good morning. What's your guess?
12: Tail. Like
0: not
12: a clipped tail.
0: Not a clipped tail. Not that. Aww. Try again. Thanks. Good morning. What's your guess?
2: Hello?
0: Good morning. What's your guess?
2: Who?
12: Their own room?
0: Not their own room, hon. Try again.
2: Dang it.
0: Good morning. What's your guess?
9: Favorite toy?
0: Not a favorite toy. Try again. Good morning. What's your guess?
13: Is it a favorite toy?
0: Not a favorite toy, man. Try again. Thank you.
13: Thank you.
0: Good morning. What's your guess?
14: What are those dog squishy toys?
0: Nah, not a squishy toy, bro.
2: Nah, homie.
1: Sorry.
0: Thanks, man. Good morning. What's your guess?
9: Is it a car seat?
0: Not a car seat. Try again. Good morning. What's your guess?
15: Hello?
0: Hi. What's your guess?
2: Hello?
15: Is it two different colored eyes?
0: Not two different colored eyes, hon.
1: Sorry.
0: Try again. Thank you. Good morning. What's your guess?
2: Damn.
0: Good morning. What's your guess?
16: Arthritis?
0: Not arthritis, man. Try again. Thanks.
2: Damn.
0: Good morning. What's your guess?
9: Is it allergies?
0: Not allergies. Try again. Thank you.
2: No.
0: Go ahead and give me the clue, bro.
2: 30% of dogs have one of these. What is it? Your first clue is not a bone. Your second clue is not their favorite toy. Not a favorite toy at all.
0: All right, so 541-1043. If you get it right, we got two tickets to go check out Karol G and Becky G this Saturday over at the Sun Bowl. Good luck.

0: to the time right now. Cuando no era cantante, that's from El Bogueto, Anuel, Fuerza Regida on that track. Man, it's a fire track too. So
1: yeah.
0: Good morning, guys. We're doing the Morning Bash quiz. We're still looking for a winner. Man, you guys have made this quiz a lot harder than it really,
2: yeah,
0: really is.
2: Honestly,
0: is.
2: Yeah.
0: So the quiz for today is going to get you tickets, two tickets to go check out Carol G and Becky G this Saturday over at the Sunbowl for her Viajando por el Mundo tour when it stops in El Paso. All you got to do is answer the quiz right on the lines. 541-1043.
1: So 30% of dogs have one of these. What do you think it is? And your clues is not a bone, not a favorite toy. Should I give me the last one?
0: Yeah, go on.
2: Yeah.
1: Owner will take pictures.
0: Mm. Good morning. What's your guess?
3: Sunglasses?
0: Not sunglasses.
1: Híjole.
0: Damn. Good morning. What's your guess?
3: Social media.
0: Not social media.
2: Mm.
0: Good morning. What's your guess?
3: Is it fleece?
0: Not that. Try again. Thank you.
1: Mm-mm.
0: Good morning. What's your guess?
3: That's your toe.
1: A missing toe?
0: No, not that, man. Try again. Good morning. What's your guess?
3: Is it a shoe?
0: Not a shoe. Try again.
1: Nope.
0: Good morning. What's your guess?
4: Hello?
0: Good morning. What's your guess?
5: Is it a costume?
0: Is it a what?
5: A costume.
0: Who's this?
5: Oh, my God. It's Liz.
0: You ready to go see Becky G and Carol G?
5: Oh, my God.
0: Liz, you got it right.
1: Yeah.
0: Yeah. Congratulations. Yes, 30% of pets have one of these, and it's a costume, especially with Halloween coming around. Congratulations, Liz. We're going to hook you up with tickets, right? Up.
1: We are going to hook you up with those tickets for Carol G this Saturday over at the Sunbowl. Tickets are still on sale at LiveNation.com, and you got a pair.
0: Yeah, who are you more excited to see, Carol or Becky?
1: Becky?
5: Oh, no, Carol. No, both of them. They're both
0: ready. there you go. Well, congratulations, girl. We're going to put you and a friend. Who are you going to take with you?
1: Oh, yeah.
0: Great question.
5: Oh, my God. Probably my best friend.
0: All right. It's going to be a besties night out. Well,
1: lucky.
0: You girls have fun. 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
2: Good morning, El Paso. It's Romy with your 9-1-5 traffic and weather update. Weather is currently 82. Today's high will be 94. There is an accident on I-10 westbound. This is at Viscount. Another one at Dyer and Diana, as well as North Festival and Buckley Drive. Another accident being reported on the 8,000 block of Gateway West Boulevard, as well as South Desert Boulevard and Art Craft. This is westbound. This is Romy with your 9-1-5 traffic and weather report on Mix 92.7.

0: hit music lives.
1: Morning, guys. Time right now is 9:38. It's the Morning Mash. 20 more minutes with you guys. If you're missing some coworkers today, they're probably going to the day game. The Chihuahua's got a day game going today, man.
2: Should have gone.
1: Yeah. There's only one more after this. The last one is going to be the 16 de septiembre. That's a Wednesday.
2: I might go to that one.
1: Yeah, it's going to be the last one.
3: Mm-hmm.
1: And then basically the season's over.
3: Yeah. It's a wrap.
1: Yeah, I don't think they're... I don't know if they're in contention. But either way, yeah, there's a day game today. So your boss, your coworkers...
3: Missing?
1: Yeah. There you go.
3: They might be there.
1: More than likely there. I'm playing district afterwards, by the way, 2-6. So if you want to stop by on the west side?
2: Today?
1: Quick little plug.
2: Okay.
1: Yeah. Oh, damn. Yeah, today. Hey, real quick. What's going on with UTEP parking?
2: Allegedly, people have began parking their vehicles over there for the weekend. And so now students can't get to class on time because there's no parking.
1: Is that really what's going on, or are you making that up?
2: No, that's really what's going on.
3: Making it up?
1: Yeah.
2: Yeah.
1: So people are parking right now to leave their car
3: there. That's wild, bro.
1: For the Becky G and Karol G concert. They're going to get towed.
2: Yep. Yeah, they're going to get the boot.
3: Get a boot, yeah.
1: Damn, that's crazy.
2: Yeah,
1: so that's what's going on. So people are, I've seen stories of people driving around, students driving around for 40 minutes looking for parking.
2: Yeah.
1: Some of the lots are already full.
3: Oh, hell no.
2: And remember, these kids pay a lot of money per semester to park in certain parking areas. They're all designated.
1: But don't you have to have a sticker to park there?
3: Yes, you do.
2: You do. That's why I'm saying they're going to get the boot.
1: And there's people que les vale. Damn.
2: Goofies. They're going to get the boot for sure.
1: That's insane. That's insane.
2: Yep. They're saying, yep.
3: Yep.
2: It's all over Instagram.
3: Yep.
2: Yeah.
1: So people are parking because they want a good seat for
3: Parking for the good concert. Parking. Yeah, of course.
1: Damn, son. That sucks.
2: Yeah.
1: Yeah.
2: That's crazy. They're saying 3 friends have looked for parking for 1 hour or more.
1: Yikes.
3: Damn.
2: And no parking for the students. So that's terrible. Don't do that.
3: I'd be pissed.
2: Yeah. Maybe park it like at night, like Friday night.
1: That's still gonna be,
2: but not right now.
1: That's still gonna be a mess.
3: Come on, y'all.
2: Come on, guys.
1: That's gonna be a mess.
3: Keep it together.
1: Yeah. I saw some crazy things, man. Now, I don't know why our city tends to think like this with events.
3: Mm-hmm.
1: You guys wanna know what I saw?
2: What?
3: Wait, what did you see?
1: So, UTEP and all the media, and credit to UTEP, they're trying to put out the information out there for people that are gonna attend the concert to see, but I don't think people have, like, I don't know.
3: What do you mean?
1: They're just not.
3: Like, they don't get it?
1: No, they don't get it, or they don't think it's important. You got to read what you can take and what you can't take before you go to a concert.
2: Yes.
1: Any event. The clear bag policy, the clear diaper bag policy.
3: Even the water bottles.
1: In the comments, bro, there was people asking, they have floor seats, if they could take a chair.
2: Oh, my gosh.
1: I saw a comment of a lady saying, you know what, my mom's going with me.
3: Can she take her chair away?
1: She can't stand that long. Can we take a folding chair?
2: I mean...
1: You kind of knew what you're getting yourself into with their floor seats, right?
3: Yup.
1: Okay. I hate to say
3: it. Some floor seats do come with seats, no?
1: Yeah, but they would say it. It would say a seat number.
3: You would get assigned a number.
2: Mm-hmm.
3: Yeah.
1: And then I saw, can we take food? Are you going to take a whole ass burrito?
3: They probably would.
1: I saw, can we take our own drinks?
3: No way.
1: Someone went as far as like, are bottles allowed inside? I'm not lying.
2: Like a liquor bottle?
1: Yes, one of the news sites. Are bottles allowed inside?
2: Ay, gente.
1: Like, it's not the chamizal.
3: No.
1: It's not music under the stars.
3: No, it's not a kermes.
2: If I'm not wrong, I believe they're also
1: They do the kermes? Who does that?
2: They're also, I think from what I've heard, allegedly they will not allow tailgate either.
3: What?
2: Just to avoid
3: tailgating for Karol G.
2: To avoid the congestion.
1: And then there's certain cameras you can't take.
2: Mm-hmm.
1: They don't let you like filming cameras. You can't take GoPros.
2: Interchangeable professional cameras.
1: Yeah. Yeah, dude. And then they're asking if kids under 12 are free.
2: Oh.
1: Like, do people not read? I'm being serious. Do people not read? Because I'm like, dude, how could you ask that? Like,
3: they're asking if they can bring pets.
2: A
3: What if it's a
1: service dog?
3: Yeah.
1: Maybe.
2: I'm sure maybe a service
1: dog. The
2: dog
1: has to get a seat. Here, Fido, sit on my laps. Yeah.
2: Can we bring flags? Someone said.
1: Like EDC?
3: They're asking if they can sell their tickets at the door.
2: Totem poles?
1: Totems? Yeah, that's crazy. I was just seeing some of the stuff, dude. That's insane.
2: I don't know, man.
1: That's insane.
3: I was looking at the comments. Yeah, you're right. Dude, asking ridiculous questions.
1: A lot of people are asking about umbrellas because of the heat.
2: Yes.
1: Like, I don't even know that. I'm like, that, but I would go to the site and the official site and let you, they'll tell you what you can, the do's and don'ts.
3: Exactly.
1: What entrance, what time you can line up.
3: They're wild.
1: Because people are going to be lined up at noon, even though the doors don't open until like a certain time, right?
2: Yes.
1: Yeah.
3: Do they accept cash at the concert? That's why there's that information's out there.
1: Yeah, I saw someone accepting the Mexican dollar.
3: What the hell is Melek in there?
2: Melek?
1: Yeah.
2: From what I know, it's, I believe it's a cashless venue, right?
1: Yeah, it's a cashless.
3: You're right. Look at this crazy. If I'm late, will they restart the concert?
1: I saw someone ask if they could take a grill.
2: Someone's saying, can we take a newborn for free?
1: Can you take a grill? Like, you're going to make some burgers and dogs out there?
3: Van a estar con su chief George Foreman grill allá.
2: Someone said, okay, I have a legit question here, they said. Someone said, can I bring Becky G back home with me, they said.
3: I don't think that can happen.
1: I don't think so, man.
2: Someone else said, can I take my laptop? I have homework due at 10 p.m.
1: Dude, people are weird, bro. Some of these questions are hilarious, man. I was like, dude, really? Like...
2: They said... But oh, man.
1: Who takes, like, a table and chair to the concert?
3: I'm sure there's people that I'm probably, I don't know.
2: This is not Music Under the Stars, I'm sorry.
1: Yeah, it's not the chamizal, dude. It's like, it's not the kermes.
2: They said, can I take my tent?
1: Yeah, that's...
2: Someone said, can I take my tripod? I'm an influencer.
1: Do people tailgate for real?
3: That's wild if you guys are tailgating for
1: Tailgating for the UTEP games, yeah. They're, you know, obviously.
2: Someone on my chat said, can I take my disco para las carnitas?
3: Disco ahí?
1: Dude,
3: it's solar power disco.
1: That's crazy, man. It's crazy how people like...
2: I have a legit... Can I take BC?
1: You can take BC.
2: Can I take BC with me so he can live stream?
1: Oh, what do you do the hell you want?
3: Do what the hell you want? They're asking, what time does the concert end?
2: They said, can we take a flag with Johnny's face for Becky G?
1: Yeah, do it, please. She's like, yo sé que no hay dónde quienes. No, but seriously, though, like, who are you?
3: They're legit. I'm seeing the questions you're talking about, dude.
1: And they have, like, a run of schedule already up on the site.
2: Oh.
1: Like, 7 p.m. it starts. What time does Becky... I'm going to tell you, Carol G is not going to go on at 7 when the sun's up.
3: Yeah.
1: Like, you can probably expect Becky about 8:45, 8:30-ish.
2: Yeah.
1: I mean, or Carol G, the main act to start about that time.
2: Mm-hmm.
1: Because they probably have opening acts or whatever, and Becky G, right? And then whatever. But people want, like, what time is she coming out? What time does it end?
3: They're asking, can I request a song?
1: This ain't a bar in El Paso. You know there's going to be something. You know,
3: I'm sure with their phones.
2: They said, will there be $6 beers or not? Pa no ir.
3: See or no?
1: Probably not, dude.
3: Man.
1: I doubt it.
2: They said, can I take my wireless speaker?
1: Don't forget, me and Javi are going to have our little puestecito out there.
3: We'll be out there, so you guys...
1: We have no license. We have no permitas.
2: No permitas.
1: We're going to be out there. We're going to be selling goods that ladies need.
2: What are you going to be selling, though?
1: We have a bichota stand.
2: Oh, is that what it's called?
1: It's a bichota stand? Para las bichotas.
2: So yeah. What entrance will you guys be at?
1: No, we're not in an entrance. We're just...
3: We're going to find
1: just an area right there. We're going to set up a table. We're gonna have a disco out there. Kerber's gonna be making some discada.
3: Hell yeah,
1: and we're
3: bro.
1: Gonna be selling needs that women need to get this concert going. Like eyelash glue, eyelashes, right?
2: Uh-huh.
1: Flip flops, right?
2: Buzz balls. Okay.
1: We have no license to do anything like that, but we're gonna be doing it
3: just for y'all ladies.
1: We'll make some cash.
2: Will you have glitter though?
1: We have some glitter.
3: We'll have some lip gloss, you know, portable chargers.
1: Okay. Body painting.
3: What?
2: Okay.
1: Chargers for your battery because you know you're going to run out.
3: Lip injections.
1: We'll do Botox and peptides.
2: And peptides?
3: We're not even licensed, but we'll...
2: You want to lose 10 pounds? If you want to lose 10 pounds before you walk in.
1: Have some tires for bald-ass tires on your Altima. We got you.
3: But
2: wait, will you be selling inspection stickers?
1: That too.
2: Yeah?
1: Full bichota.
2: I need to hit up the bichota.
1: We have Pampers.

0: asking for too much.
1: Yeah, it's a little bit too much, man. It's 9:48. It's the Morning Mash. Coming up, we got tickets to go to the after party. So we brought the concert tickets. We got tickets to go check out the after party. The official after party, again, is at the Elmont Swim Club. And she is scheduled to make an appearance there. It is with her official tour DJ, Daiki Gomboa. He is her tour DJ. He's going to be spinning along with a lot of us locals. I'm on the lineup. Aaron Seen's on the lineup. It's going to be a lot of fun. But yeah, it's going down at the Elmont. We got those after party tickets as well coming up next.
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1: Good morning, guys. 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
2: I don't know.
1: Done at 10.
2: Weird stuff is happening here.
1: What's going on?
3: Now what happened?
2: BC just fell from my mic. Uh-huh. And then a couple minutes ago, my camera just moved on its own.
3: Yep, he's in here again.
1: Yeah, spooky season. It's spooky season.
2: You guys saw that. You guys saw it
3: ready.
2: On the camera.
3: Get ready.
1: You know what that means.
2: On the live.
3: It's
2: going
3: to get stronger.
1: The guff is full.
2: No.
3: Yep. Halloween approaches.
1: Yeah, it is.
2: That was weird.
1: There you go.
3: I missed a birthday here really quick, so I got to send a happy birthday going out to his daughter, Valeria Correa. Felicidades. Feliz cumpleaños de parte de familia and all your friends. They want to wish you a big happy birthday. Valeria.
1: Happy birthday.
2: Happy birthday.
1: Hey, though, we got some tickets we got to blow out. So we got tickets for the after party. So if you want to go check out the Carol G official after party, the official after party, guys, is over at the Elmont Swim Club. That is on in Montecillo. On the west side of town, if you don't know where the Elmont is, it's right next to Topgolf.
3: Yes.
1: It is an awesome place, man. And they have the official after party. This is being put on by Carol G's people. So Carol G's camp is throwing this. It's the after party. Rumor has it she's going to show up. Her DJ is headlining Daiki Gamboa.
2: Daikiri?
1: Yeah. Daiki Gamboa.
3: Gamboa. Yeah, he's going to be there.
1: Yeah, and then a couple of us locals are on there for support. Myself, Aaron Seen. And I believe they added also the homie, I want to say it was Tom Noise, I think that they added, man.
3: Okay.
1: So this is the official after party for Carol G. If you want to go check that out, let's do caller 10.
3: Caller 10 right now?
2: Ooh.
3: All right, here we go.
1: 541-1043. Call number 10. We're going to hook you up with tickets for the after party over at the Elmont.
3: After party.
1: Yeah.
2: After.
1: And you can buy tickets on, what's the website?
3: So you can get your tickets still at the elmontsocial.com.
1: 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So,
3: so hurry up.
1: They have general admission tickets and VIP tickets. I think the VIPs might be all gone, but yeah, ElmontSocial.com.
3: That's it.
1: Call number 10, good luck.
3: Here we go.
1: Call number 1, call number 2, call number 3, call number 4, call number 5, call number 6, call number 7, call number 8, call number 9. Good morning, who's this?
4: This is Terry.
1: Terry, you're con number 10. You're my winner.
3: Yeah.
1: All right, Terry. Hey, Terry, we're going to hook you up with some tickets for the after party over at the Elmont Swim Club to go check out the Carol G official after party. And rumor mill has it that she is going to be showing up as well. This is on Saturday. Stay on the line. Hold on. Don't hang up, okay?
4: Okay.
1: There you go. So Terry got herself hooked up, man.
2: Sweet.
1: There you go. That's awesome. So we're going to have more tickets during the noontime, during the 5 o'clock.
3: And I believe there are some tickets that you can win on our socials. Is that right, Romy? Take it away.
2: That is correct, Tommy. The price is right. Right. Yes, a little birdie told me that we are about to unleash a giveaway online.
1: So go follow our Mix927 EP Instagram and Facebook page. Again, that's Mix927 EP.
2: Yes, and right now you do have the chance right now, this moment, right now, on Facebook and Instagram to enter the giveaway that we have online for the after party. But I hear we're about to release some concert tickets on there as well. So you want to go follow us at Mix927EP Facebook and Instagram and turn on your little notification so that you're notified as soon as that concert giveaway hits
1: the contest hits
2: the internets.
1: So again, go follow us, Mix927EP on Instagram and Facebook. Again, that's Mix927EP, guys. I want to also thank our sponsors for this hour. 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
3: We out.
1: We'll see you guys later on.
3: Yeah,
1: not Romy, I know you're not here tomorrow.
2: I'm not.
1: Me and Javi will be holding down the fort.
2: Okay. No live. Sorry, guys. Till next month.
1: Yeah. Hey. Till Friday. I might go live on Instagram again.
3: Yeah.
1: Yeah. Right. I'll probably go live on BZ's.
2: On BZ's live account?
1: Yeah. No, I'm kidding.
3: Yeah. I'll probably go live on TikTok tomorrow. Yeah.
2: So. I'll be live on mine.
1: He's going to take everyone's followers now, man. Thanks. All right, guys. Thanks so much for hanging out. We'll see you guys tomorrow. Bye.
3: Bye. Bye, guys.
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funny because I saw this and I was like, the girls have beef. I mean, they literally do, kind of. Anna Garten talking about the supposed Martha Stewart beef. There's a lot more history than people realize. 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

0: 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Turn it up. El Paso's home for all the hits.
1: I pull up. Light.

0: 7. So long-running idea that Ina Garten and Martha Stewart had a falling out and aren't very friendly.
1: The girls got beef. This was juicy. Listen.
2: Can I just say I admire her enormously. I think what she created is stunning. And
3: are you
2: she
3: friends?
2: Did it with vision. I mean, we're friendly. We're not. There's no antipathy. She moved to Bedford and she used to live in East Hampton. So we saw each other then.
3: The reason I ask also is because in that New Yorker profile, Martha said she had never made one of your recipes, which I felt was kind of pointed. And I wondered if it bothered you.
2: No, it's certainly hers to decide. I didn't know what to make of that. I've certainly made lots of hers.
0: It sounds to me like the girls got beef. Ina or Martha for you. You know, one thing for sure, if you've been to Home Goods lately, that Martha Stewart, she never misses.
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Mix 92.7, Jamie Foxx asked about his all-time favorite movies while chatting with Keke Palmer. It's my favorite genre. It's horror. Can you guess what it is? I'll play you a clip next.

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1: A lot of time.
2: I did watch a lot of time because the devil was snippy in there. People don't know.
1: Because of the jokes.
2: No, he was snippy. Remember when the priest came in the first time and he said, "Who are you?" "The devil." And people were like, "Okay." And then the drawer opened. And then the priest went like this. And the priest told him, "Do it again." And the devil said, "In due time."
1: I do like a comedic evil villain.
0: Kiki looks so uncomfortable. I mean, horror is my favorite genre, but that's one that I skip. What about you? 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

It was funny because I saw this and I was like, the girls have beef. 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Anna Garten talking about the supposed Martha Stewart beef. There's a lot more history than people realize. I'll play you a clip next.

0: One of seven collectible cups, each representing a different Texas region. Houston, Dallas, Fort Worth, San Antonio, and Austin. And then it's like Central Texas, West Texas, East Texas, and the RGV, South Texas. Cute idea, but I think El Paso deserves its own collectible cup. I thought, you know, maybe nuggets in the shape of stars, like the Star in the Mountain, or a minor pickaxe. Maybe like a cute chihuahua outline. I don't know. Still brainstorming. At CC at McDonald's. I'm going to tweet them. It's Joey C. Hey, Joey C Radio on TikTok. I'll see you over there. I'll be back at 1. Johnny Cage and the Noontime Workout coming up next. It's Mix 92.7.
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0: 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It's my favorite genre. It's horror. Can you guess what it is? I'll play you a clip next.
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0: Jamie Foxx chatting their favorite movies. Jamie Foxx reveals his favorite is The Exorcist.
1: I did watch it a lot of time because the devil was snippy in there. People don't know
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1: that
2: jokes.
1: No, he was snippy. Remember when the priest came in the first time and he said, "Who are you?" "The devil." And the priest was like, "Okay." And then the drawer opened, and then the priest went like this, and the priest told him, "Do it again." And the devil said, "In due time."
2: I do like a comedic evil villain.
0: Kiki looks so uncomfortable. 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

0: come with 10 nuggets, fries, a drink, one of 7 collectible cups, each representing a different Texas region. Got Houston, Dallas-Fort Worth, San Antonio, Austin, and then it's like grouped. So Central Texas, West Texas, East Texas, the RGV. I think El Paso should have got its own cup. I thought, you know, nuggets in the shape of a star, like the star on the mountain, or like a minor pickaxe. Maybe like a chihuahua nugget outline. I don't know. Still brainstorming at CC at McDonald's. I'm going to tweet them. Hey, Joey C Radio on a TikTok. I'll see you over there. And I'll be back tomorrow. Bianca is coming up next. B, it's all yours. It's Mix 92.7.
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Hey guys, and happy hump day. Halfway to the 3-day weekend, we're officially closing it out, saying bye to summer, and maybe getting like one last road trip in, a beach trip. What else? A cookout? What are your plans? What are your plans for the holiday weekend? I'm curious.

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1: And the whole new trend right now is like maxing, right? We're sleep maxing. We're summer maxing. We're single maxing. Everything's maxing. Don't ask me where that came from. Social media, right? 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Maxine will talk about it coming up. It's a dating trend. More on that next.
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And I think the whole Maxine term is just stupid in general. This one might be the most stupidest version of it yet, though. Pheromone Maxine. Yeah, amongst the men, because they can't even do the bare minimum. They're no longer showering before dates or even wearing old stinky shirts to give off their scent because they think it attracts women more than a nice, you know, cologne or something that would actually make them smell good. Like, I get it. We all have our own scents. It is a thing. But to smell funky on a first date is mind-blowing to me. And there is a difference, okay, between your pheromones that we can't really smell. Usually it's like, you know, when you mix like a perfume and some people it smells different on. It's because you have your own body's kind of scent. Versus like BO, okay? Like if you show up to the date smelling like onions, it's going to be a no for me. I don't need to study, okay? I know.

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1: And anytime I'm not really watching something, I go back to my comfort shows. And depending on the time of the year, it depends on like the season is what I'm going to start watching. So Gilmore Girls definitely coming up, right? With fall right now, though, I'm watching Everybody Loves Raymond. It's just like easy to throw on. It's still so funny and holds up so well. Shows from back in that era, Chef's Kiss. But hey, a lot of my shows are coming back soon, so we'll be going back to those this month.
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And I have a question. Would you rather tailgate or home gate? We are going into football season. Do you like it from the comfort of your home? 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No lines, right? 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I feel like I'm split 50-50 because there's something like the excitement of being at the live game. But there is something about being in the comfort of your own home. Which one would you rather do?

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1: And one of Hollywood's biggest stars is officially logging off. We'll talk about that coming up. Plus, Dolly Parton's final wish is becoming a worldwide celebration. More on both stories on the way in just a few minutes.
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Travis and Taylor have been pretty quiet since tying the knot, but one member of the family is officially ready for the spotlight, their dog. The two actually purchased a dog together shortly after tying the knot, and now she's making her modeling debut alongside Travis in Tommy Hilfiger's new fashion campaign shot at the iconic Plaza Hotel in New York City. Travis and his new bestie absolutely crushed the photo shoot. You can see those photos online. And let's just say that household now has enough star power for its own talent agency. On to someone else with some major star power, Zendaya. She just turned 30, but don't expect a birthday post. Her mom revealed that Zendaya is no longer on social. While sharing a sweet childhood photo in her place, Zendaya previously said she planned to disappear for a while following her incredibly busy year, packed with Euphoria, The Odyssey, Spider-Man, and another Dune movie. I don't know how she does it all. Honestly, after that schedule, logging off sounds completely justified. And Dolly Parton's legacy is about to be celebrated worldwide. Her estate announced Dolly Fest, a celebration of a lifetime, a two-day festival happening both in Nashville and London next year. Dolly originally dreamed up the event for her 80th birthday and planned to host it and perform herself. Now her team is carrying out the dream as a star-studded celebration of her life, music, and legacy. Dates and performers have not been revealed, but if Dolly planned the party, you already know it's going to be fabulous.

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1: And now that we're in September, I compiled a list of the things that we can all look forward to in this month, but I want to hear from you too. What are you excited about in the month of September? It could be personal. It could be like a shared joy that we all kind of like this time of the year. Hit me up. Beauty with an I-E, no Y in the beat.
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2: 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Definitely want to keep it locked here because yesterday I had a pair of tickets for Carol G. Yes, a pair of tickets for the concert. I blew those out yesterday and I'm just letting you know I might have some more either today or just saying maybe this week before the concert because the concert is this weekend. You can still get your tickets at livenation.com or when I might blow out this hour. We do have a lot of tickets for the Carol G official after party. That is happening on Saturday over at the Elmont. And you can get your tickets today at the elmontsocial.com. That is the official after party for Carol G. And I believe she is set to make an appearance. That's what the rumor is saying. Don't quote me on that, but that's what I've been hearing, that she might make an appearance right after the concert. So I might blow out some tickets for that as well, because I believe that's almost sold out as well. And you can get your tickets at elmontsocial.com. Other than that, buckle up. It is now time for the 5 O'Clock Bambucha. Let's go.

0: for the 5 o'clock Bombucha right here on the New Mix 92.7. Don't forget, also, you can stream us on iHeart. We are under Mix 92.7. Let's take a look at some traffic for you guys before I take a quick break. There is an accident on North Festival and Buckley Drive. And also, there's an accident on Upper Valley Road, Artcraft. Eastbound, there is also an accident there as well. 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Classes starting soon. 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Now, have you been noticing long lines at Burger King? Is that because, let me guess, let me take a guess. I've been noticing some Burger Kings have been having some lines through their drive-through, and I want to take a wild guess. I'm assuming maybe they have a great deal as far as their Whopper. Is that what it is? Because I think they have like Whopper Wednesday, right? Today, it's like $6 for like a combo. I'm over here giving out free plogas. Is that what it is? Is that what you guys are waiting in line for? Or what am I missing? Are they giving something away? I don't, because I saw it on, I think I saw it on social media that there was like a massive line at Burger King. Are they giving away free food or what's going on? Maybe you guys can give me a heads up, but I'm assuming that's what it is. Maybe they're deals? Quién sabe. Guys, take a quick break. Keep it right where it is. The 5 o'clock Bombucha.
1: 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Same routines, same results? 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